0: life. I was hyper alert to what he was saying. And those are precisely the words he said.
1: Last week's air traffic control chaos was triggered by a defective software. It led to more than 2,000 flights being cancelled. There's been a new sighting of a missing teenager. Lilia was last seen by her family in Bolton a week ago, but she was picked up on CCTV eating at a McDonald's in Manchester on Sunday. Motor industry bosses are calling on Andy Burnham for help to switch from making car parts to supplying the defence sector. They warn tens of thousands of manufacturing jobs could be at risk as orders for UK-made cars fall while demand for weapons rises. David Roberts, who's chairman of manufacturing firm Evtech, says factories win wars.
2: We already make an immeasurable number of parts for all kinds of structures, flying parts, cars, interiors, exteriors, armoured plating that the defence industry requires. The fact we've been in automotive all our lives shouldn't exclude us from actually becoming key suppliers into the defence industry.
1: And Brentford have beaten Chelsea 3-0 in the West London derby in the Premier League. Victory moves them to third in the table. That's the latest. I'm Cam Hall.
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5: Fairly bright for Saturday, some cloud cover, but should stay dry and milder than recently. Highs for South Leicestershire and North Northants, 23 Celsius.
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Expect great music, the infamous Hooker Dog Quiz, hilarious stories and plenty of reasons to smile. It's the show that'll brighten your Wednesday. That's Paul Hartshorn, every other Wednesday from 6, only on 102.3 HFM. 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

boogie bugle boy of Company B. And when he plays boogie woogie bugle, he was busy as a buzz bee. 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

0: 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It's the top of the hour with award-winning Wingates Gallery. 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
2: From the Sky News Centre at 2, Donald Trump says a deal with Denmark over the future of Greenland addresses all of his administration's concerns about the island's security. The US president had previously threatened to take control of it, claiming it was necessary to counter Russian and Chinese threats in the North Atlantic. Meanwhile, Mr. Trump's banning three media outlets from the White House. He's accused CNN, Politico and MS Now of reporting fake news and warned more organisations could be added to the list.
3: Our country has to have honest news. You know, you don't have a country unless you have, as I say, borders, good voting. And you know what you need? You need a free press. You need a fair press and an honest press.
2: CNN says a ban would be an illegal assault on its constitutional right to free speech. Earl Spencer's insisted he's telling the truth about allegations against the king. In his book, he claimed that then Prince Charles told him Princess Diana would be forgotten soon enough, just days after her death. Buckingham Palace has issued a rebuttal. Operator NATS says a software defect caused last week's air traffic control outage, which affected more than 2,000 flights. The firm says a permanent fix is now being tested. Unbeaten Brentford beats Chelsea 3-0 in the West London derby in the Premier League. Jadon Antony, Igor Thiago and Fabio Carvalho scored a goal each in the second half. Midfielder Vitaly Janot says their plan worked.
4: We had a very fantastic start of the season against Tottenham and then even against Leeds first half or like 70 minutes. So we lacked a bit in the last two games. So we said, like, you know what, for whatever reason, if we can't press, we be more on the low mid block and play on the counter opportunity. And then on the ball, obviously, we want to be more brave, more personality. This is what we showed today.
2: Brentford are now up to third in the table. Chelsea have lost two of their five league games. And actress Stephanie Cole, who's best known for roles in Coronation Street and Doc Martin, has died at the age of 84. She'd been living with Alzheimer's disease for a number of years. That's the latest. I'm Cam Hall.
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5: Fairly bright for Saturday, some cloud cover, but should stay dry and milder than recently. Highs for South Leicestershire and North North Ems, 23 Celsius.
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3: From the Sky News Centre at 3, Donald Trump says the US has agreed a deal giving it permanent control over security in Greenland. The American president had been urging Denmark to sell the island, claiming it was necessary to counter Russian and Chinese threats in the North Atlantic. Our US correspondent James Matthews says his stance caused great tension among allies.
4: They have taken place, these discussions, against the backdrop of considerable American antagonism. Donald Trump all but threatening to invade. Peace appears to have broken out.
3: Meanwhile, President Trump's also banned three media outlets from the White House. CNN says a restriction, which also affects Politico and MS Now, would be an illegal assault on its constitutional right to free speech. Princess Diana's brother has doubled down on his recollection of how her former husband, the King, reacted to her death. Excerpts from Earl Spencer's new book, which is due out next week, claims that then Prince Charles was giddily elated after news of her fatal car crash in Paris in 1997. In response, Buckingham Palace said grief can colour memory. These people outside it had mixed views of the allegations.
5: I think something unfair happened with her. I'm not judging anyone.
6: It actually brings that darkness which we had when we lost her.
7: Time-wise, it is a long time, and it just stirs everything up again, really.
3: The Liberal Democrat leader signalled he would back drilling in the Jackdaw gas field in the North Sea. An announcement's expected soon on whether the government will approve use of the site, which is located 150 miles east of Aberdeen. A 13-year-old girl who disappeared a week ago has been spotted on CCTV 2 days after she left home. Lilia from Bolton was seen eating at a McDonald's in Manchester. And Brentford beats Chelsea 3-0 in the Premier League. Jadon Antony, Igor Thiago and Fabio Carvalho each scored in the second half. That's the latest. I'm Cam Hall.
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8: Fairly bright for Saturday. Some cloud cover, but should stay dry and milder than recently. Highs for South Leicestershire and North Northants, 23 Celsius.
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Owen Brooks for his movie and musical show. 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Alex Murray's Film Focus, The Drama Diary, as well as The Quiz. 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
3: From the Sky News Centre at 4, Donald Trump claims the US has reached an agreement with Denmark over the future of Greenland. In a post on Truth Social, the American president claimed his country would have permanent control over the North Atlantic island's security. He'd previously threatened to take control of it. Meanwhile, Mr. Trump's banning three media outlets from the White House. He's accused CNN, Politico and MS Now of reporting fake news. Earl Spencer is defending claims in his new book about his sister Princess Diana, insisting he's telling the truth about what was said after her death. Diana's brother accuses the king of being giddily elated after her fatal car crash in Paris in 1997. He also writes about his concern for Prince Harry during the journey back from his mother's funeral. Our royal correspondent Laura Bundock has more about this extract.
4: This is what he writes. My chief memory of that train journey is of being concerned at the lack of obvious care for Harry as he decompressed from the ghastliness of the morning. He needed Diana's hugs, of course, and they would forever be denied him.
3: Protesters in central London will call for an end to what they call the reckless development of artificial intelligence. Organisers want greater transparency and rules around the technology. Chelsea were overwhelmed in the second half as they fell to a 3-0 defeat at Brentford in the Premier League. Jadon Antony, Igor Thiago and Fabio Carvalho scored for the home side. It's two defeats from five league games for Xabi Alonso's team. The manager says he was annoyed the match got away from them.
5: Disappointed at the end with the second half, with the result. This is not enough to compete in the Premier League, to not to be able to hold for the 90 minutes, and that's why today we were punished.
3: And an historic document linked to the reign of Robert the Bruce is due to go on public display in Glasgow. The Royal Charter's thought to date back to about 1314. That's the latest. I'm Cam Hall.
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6: Fairly bright for Saturday, some cloud cover, but should stay dry and milder than recently. Highs for South Leicestershire and North Northants, 23 Celsius.
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0: Saturday morning, what could you be doing? 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Too early? A run around the park? Too energetic? Shopping? 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Seaside? Too far? 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

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Ain't nobody can hold me like the way you hold me. 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

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He didn't say much, he kind of quiet and shy. And if you spoke at all, you just said hi to Big John. Somebody said he came from New Orleans, where he got in a fight over a Cajun queen, and a crashing blow from a huge right hand sent a Louisiana fella to the promised land, Big John.

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You listen to Danny. You can catch me on a Tuesday evening, alternating with Adam Wilson and his Quiet Revolution. Featuring on the show, we have great music, your requests, CD from the vaults.

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3: From the Sky News Centre at 5, Donald Trump says the US has agreed a deal giving it permanent control over security in Greenland. The American president had been urging Denmark to sell the island, claiming it was necessary to counter Russian and Chinese threats in the North Atlantic. Our US correspondent James Matthews says his stance caused tension among allies.
4: They have taken place, these discussions, against the backdrop of considerable American antagonism, Donald Trump all but threatening to invade. Peace appears to have broken out.
3: Meanwhile, President Trump's also banned three media outlets from the White House. CNN says a restriction, which also affects Politico and MS Now, would be an illegal assault on its constitutional right to free speech. Princess Diana's brother has doubled down on his recollection of her former husband, the King, being giddily elated in a call after her death. Buckingham Palace said grief can colour memory in response to Earl Spencer's new book. Protesters will gather in central London later to demonstrate against what organisers call the everyday and existential harms of artificial intelligence. Pull the Plug will argue for more transparency and rules around the technology. Serena Curriman, who's from the group, says people are concerned.
5: When I talk to my neighbours, they're really scared, they're really anxious, and they're not happy about how quickly this is being imposed on us, whether that's through public services, whether it's for a data centre down the road.
3: The Culture Secretary says plans are underway to properly regulate AI. The Liberal Democrat leader signalled he would back drilling in the Jackdaw gas field in the North Sea. An announcement's expected soon on whether the government will approve use of the site, which is located 150 miles east of Aberdeen. And unbeaten Brentford beat Chelsea 3-0 in the West London derby in the Premier League. Victory moved them up to third in the table. That's the latest. I'm Cam Hall.
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6: Fairly bright for Saturday, some cloud cover but should stay dry and milder than recently. Highs for South Leicestershire and North Northants, 23 Celsius.
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3: From the Sky News Centre at 6, Donald Trump says he's immediately starting to increase the US military's presence on Greenland after signing an agreement with Denmark over its use. The American president claims his country has permanent control over security on the Arctic island. It follows months of tensions with allies over him urging Denmark to hand over the territory. July's NATO summit was one example.
4: And it's surrounded by China ships and Russian ships. And that's not going to happen. The ships, it's not going to happen. It was Greenland that, and it continues to be, that should be controlled by the United States, not by Denmark.
3: Meanwhile, the National Press Club in the US has called President Trump banning three media outlets from the White House an unprecedented assault on media freedom. He's accused CNN, Politico and MS Now of reporting fake news. Earl Spencer's memoir about his sister Diana continues to cause tension with the royal family. He claims the then Prince Charles told him in a phone call days after Diana's death that she would be forgotten soon enough. The palace has disputed that. Royal commentator Jenny Bond says she can't understand why he's raised this now.
5: Earl Spencer said that he, that the blood family of Diana, were going to protect and guard those two boys for the rest of their lives. Well, that he has firmly placed them in the middle of a blood feud, which I think is going to last a lifetime the way it's going.
3: Google's AI model managed to hack into three companies during a test of its cybersecurity capabilities in May. Concerns around Gemini follow wider warnings about the technology. To sport, where Brentford's unbeaten start to the Premier League season continued with a 3-0 home win against London rivals Chelsea. All the goals came in the last half an hour. And an historic document linked to the reign of Robert the Bruce is due to go on public display. The Royal Charter is one of the oldest documents in the Hill collection of the Royal Faculty of Procurators in Glasgow. That's the latest. I'm Imani Rana.
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6: Fairly bright for Saturday. Some cloud cover, but should stay dry and milder than recently. Highs for South Leicestershire and North Northants, 23 Celsius.
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take your hand, shout hallelujah. Come on, get happy. We're gonna be going to the promised land. We're heading across the river, wash your sins.

0: Hi, I'm Adam Wilson, and this is an invitation to join me for The Quiet Revolution. You can be a part of the show on Tuesday evenings between 9 and 11, where you'll hear music like this.
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0: This is Nick, and this Friday night I'll be playing the best dance tunes from the 90s and noughties. 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
3: From the Sky News Centre at 7, Donald Trump says he's immediately starting to increase the US military's presence on Greenland after signing an agreement with Denmark over its use. The American president claims his country has permanent control over security on the Arctic island. It follows months of tensions with allies over him urging Denmark to hand over the territory. July's NATO summit was one example.
4: And it's surrounded by China ships and Russian ships. And that's not going to happen. The ships, it's not going to happen. It was Greenland that, and it continues to be, that should be controlled by the United States, not by Denmark.
3: Princess Diana's brothers doubled down on his recollection of how her former husband, the now king, reacted to her death. Earl Spencer's new book claims the then Prince Charles was giddily elated after news of her fatal car crash in Paris in 1997. Buckingham Palace says grief can colour memory. These people outside the London landmark have mixed views.
5: I think something unfair happened with her. I'm not judging anyone.
6: It actually brings that darkness which we had when we lost her.
7: Time-wise, it is a long time, and it just stirs everything up again, really.
3: As their annual conference gets underway, Lib Dem MP Roz Savage has said the party is struggling for relevance. But leader Sir Ed Davey insists they're a really strong force now, following their best general election result for over 100 years. Google's AI model managed to connect to the internet and hack three companies during an independent test of its cybersecurity capabilities. It's thought to be the first instance of the tech doing that by itself. Meanwhile, a political opponent of Vladimir Putin thinks that the direction of the conflict in Ukraine makes change in Moscow inevitable. Russians continue to head to the polls to elect their parliament, with the ruling United Russia Party expected to win. And Brentford enjoyed a 3-0 win over Chelsea in the Premier League last night. All the goals came in the second half. That's the latest. I'm Imani Rana.
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8: 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It's Saturday, the 19th of September, 7:02, and you're listening to HFM. Looking at the weather. Well, it's 17 degrees and mild at the moment. It's dry, but this morning we could see some scattered showers. It will be drier this afternoon with plenty of sunshine, but it is quite breezy outside. Top temperature today, 21 degrees.
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8: And a look at the travel. Trains first. Well, due to engineering works, there's a bus replacement service this weekend taking you to Kettering or Loughborough by bus, where you can rejoin the rail network. So looking at the departure boards, the next bus leaving Kettering and leaving Market Harborough is the 7:06 to Kettering, and there's another one at 7:26. If you're heading north, there's a bus bound for Loughborough at 7:29 and another one at 8 o'clock this morning. Looking at the roads, well, yeah, as we all know, there are three-way temporary lights on the junction of Gores Lane and Rockingham Road, Market Harborough, replacing the usual signals for junction improvement work that is ongoing. There's a road closure in Ashley Road, Medbourne, ongoing till Monday. Another road closure in Clipston Road, Sibbertoft, that one for Anglian Water, ongoing till the 27th of September. The A508 Northampton Road, Market Harborough, has two-way signals near the Leisure Centre roundabout for Leicestershire Highways. That's ongoing till the end of October. If you spot anything else, please do let me know.
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0: Morning, welcome to the Saturday Breakfast Show. It's Pat with you today, sitting in for Emma B, who's been off on her travels, and she returns in 2 weeks' time. Yeah, she'll tell you all about it then. I'm here until 10 o'clock on HFM, mixing up the music and playing your requests. You know how it goes. 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And I decided to use a photograph this time. It's one that Stu from the Rock Show took about 4 years ago. He took a few photos of me at Foxton Locks and the old St Mary's Church at St Mary in Arden Church. So yeah, that's one of those. Any of those contact details will do. Let's have a look at the football today. Harbour Town Football Club are at home to Rushall Olympic Football Club in the FA Cup second qualifying round. That match kicks off at 3 o'clock. And Leicester City are away at Barnsley, kicking off at 12:30 today. But I'm sure you all know that if you're fans. I don't think Northampton Saints or Leicester Tigers are playing rugby. I think that's next weekend, because I had a good look for them and I couldn't find them anywhere. But the guys will keep you updated in the local news about what the local clubs are up to. Enough of me then. It's almost 11 minutes past seven. Let's have some ZZ Top. Here's Gimme All Your Loving.
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0: ZZ Top, Give Me All Your Loving. Well, there were a couple of songs I intended to play yesterday when I did Dave Smith's show, but they got moved along the line. So I thought, yeah, let's do those two. So, yeah, good morning, by the way, to Gary and Sue, Jen Shales and Stephen Desborough, all saying hello on my Facebook post this morning. It's a bit windy out there, but it is a mild day, so looking good. Sun expected later on. So those two songs that kind of got moved around yesterday, a golden oldie from the Beatles, While My Guitar Gently Weeps, credited to the Beatles, but George Harrison really. And after that, a bit of fiddle playing from the Charlie Daniels Band, The Devil Went Down to Georgia. Time's now almost 16 minutes past seven.
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down to Georgia. He was looking for a soul to steal. He was in a bind because he was way behind and he was willing to make a deal. When he came across this young man sawing on a fiddle and playing it hot, and the devil jumped up on a hickory stump and said, "Boy, let me tell you what. I guess you didn't know it, but I'm a fiddle player too. 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

0: the Charlie Daniels band with The Devil Went Down to Georgia. 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In a ironic sort of way. Ah, good morning to Juliet and John. They've got a busy day today. There is loads going on in our area today and tomorrow. I'm going to tell you a bit more about that in a little while. But we need to have another look at the, well, not the trains, but the bus replacement service for the trains. So we'll do that after Niall Horan with Nice to Meet Ya.
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2: A quick word about the trains then. There are engineering works this weekend, today and tomorrow, which means there is a bus replacement service taking train travellers either to Kettering or to Leicester and Loughborough by bus. So they advise you to check your journeys. But the buses do seem to be running on time. The next bus leaving Market Harborough Railway Station is the 7:46 to Kettering. There's another one at 8:06, and if you're heading to Leicester and north of Leicester, there's a bus heading out at 8:00 and another one at 8:21. They're going to Loughborough, but according to the Oracle, that's Nick Shaw, they're going to Leicester as well. Nothing new to report on the roads.
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2: 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But today, loads going on, so I'll give you the headlines. You can get more detail from the website. So today, Saturday the 19th of September, it's the third Saturday in the month, so it's the Armed Forces and Veterans Breakfast Club from 9:30 at the Roebuck off Rockingham Road. That's one of the reasons Juliet's busy is there's a craft and shopping fair at the Three Swans Conference Centre from 10:30 till 3 today. So yes, that's the conference centre through the courtyard at the back of the Three Swans off the High Street. In the Symington building, Harbour and Welland U3A have got their creative group showcase in the council chambers of the Symington building between 10:30 and 12:30. In St Mary's Place, Market Harborough, there's a fundraising busk organised by the 2012 Lions Club, raising funds for Dementia Harborough. That's from 9 this morning. And between 12:40 and 1:40, there's some tango going on as well. So when you're out doing your shopping, well, you're going to hear music and things going on everywhere. And that's one of them in St Mary's Place. Of course, today, it's that Teddy zip line at St Dionysius Church from between 12 and 4. So there'll be loads of charities there as well. And yeah, the chance to send your teddy down a zip line. There's a mini fair in Naseby Square between 11 and 2. That's in support of Harbour Against Bullying and Mental Health. So yeah, a mini summer fair in Naseby Square. And Kibworth proms are on at the Kibworth Community Hub, 3:00 this afternoon. Yeah, the proms. There's a charity clothing and bric-a-brac sale at Leicestershire Wildlife Hospital in Fleckney Road, Kibworth, between 10 and 2, and all items are £1. Well, there's plenty to choose from there. Check out the full details on the events section of our website. And if you know of a community or charity event that isn't on there, please email details to events@harbourfm.co.uk. The time's now 7:35, so another couple of songs coming up. We've got a word from our fearless leader coming up, reminding you about his show tomorrow between 11 and 2. So after his little mention there, the lightning seeds with sense, because of course it does need to make sense, doesn't it? Possibly. And after that, a song for Juliet, who's got a busy day, and she loves Sophie Ellis-Bextor. So, Freedom of the Night.

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0: Sophie Ellis-Bextor with Freedom of the Night. That was for Juliet. Yes, Freedom of the Night when your busy day's over, Juliet. A morning to Sue Hay. Sue, yeah, I'll sort out a song for you unless you'd like me to, unless you want to nominate one. Let me know, please. The time's now 7:47 if you've got to be up and out like some of us do. And because I searched for Freedom of the Night, I came across Hallelujah Freedom, Junior Campbell. So, yeah, why not? Here it comes. Hallelujah Freedom.
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Junior Campbell, Hallelujah Freedom. Haven't played that for ages. Oh, it's almost 8 minutes to 8. We're heading towards the news. Two more big voices. First of all, CeeLo Green, Big Light, Bright Lights, Bigger City. And then Rod Stewart with the Motown song, taking us up to 8 o'clock.

0: 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Come and vote for your favourites and have your say on the 26th and 27th of September. Everyone welcome.
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3: From the Sky News Centre at 8. Donald Trump says a landmark deal with Denmark over Greenland would grant the US permanent control over security and all other needs. It follows a diplomatic dispute brought on by the president's threats to seize the territory by force. Meanwhile, Donald Trump's banning three media outlets from the White House. The US president accused CNN, Politico and MS Now, which is part of the NBC network, of reporting fake news. Speaking in the Oval Office, he warned more organizations could be added to the list.
4: Our country has to have honest news. You know, you don't have a country unless you have, as I say, borders, good voting. And you know what you need? You need a free press. You need a fair press and an honest press.
3: CNN says a ban would be an illegal assault on its constitutional right to free speech, something Politico insists it'll vigorously defend. A fire has broken out at the Great Burstyn Hotel in Folkestone. People are being told to avoid the area and keep windows and doors closed. Google's AI model managed to connect to the internet and hack three companies during an independent test of its cybersecurity capabilities. It happened in May and is thought to be the first instance of the technology doing that by itself. To sport now, where Chelsea boss Xabi Alonso has conceded his players aren't capable of competing for 90 minutes. They suffered a second-half collapse to lose 3-0 at Brentford last night, making it three Premier League games without a win. Centre-back Levi Colwill knows it's below par.
5: Obviously we haven't been good enough, you know, maybe at times we've been bullied in the box. We need to definitely improve at that. We've got all trust in our set piece coach, you know, we're still adjusting to new things, but yeah, we definitely do need to improve as a team.
3: Brentford are now up to third in the Premier League. And John Tarode says being sacked by the BBC left him devastated. The former MasterChef host told The Telegraph the news came as a shock after an allegation he used highly offensive racist language was upheld in a review. That's the latest. I'm Imani Rana.
6: Thanks, Imani.
7: Your local update, I'm Grant Lush. First, and teddy bears are preparing for a daring descent from St Dionysius Church today as the annual Teddy Zipline event returns to Market Harbour for its fifth year. The much-loved fundraiser is organised by the Market Harbour C of E Academy PTFA, along with the church, with proceeds going to a range of local causes. Vicar Phil Bryan explained more.
8: We're accepting donations for the Jubilee Food Bank, Dogs Dinner, the Children's Hospital Pyjamas, for Bra Bank and for Hygiene Bank. So please do bring your donations for there. Come and have some good fun.
7: Next, some rail passengers in Market Harbour are facing disruption today with no train services running through the town due to planned engineering work on the network. East Midlands Railway has put replacement bus services in place and travellers are being advised to leave extra time to complete their journeys. Other news and music fans can enjoy an afternoon of live performances in St Mary's Place, where the Harbour 2012 Lions Club is holding a charity busking event. 10 performers are taken to the stage with a mix of blues and pop and rock, while organisers are encouraging visitors to donate what they can. Money raised from the event will go to support Dementia Harbour. HFM Sport, and in football, Leicester City travel to Barnsley for a lunchtime fixture in League One. Harbour Town are back in FA Cup action this afternoon as Rushall Olympic make a trip to the Beehive for a second qualifying round tie. The Bees are three victories away from reaching the first round proper and will be hoping to repeat the kind of cup run that saw them reach the second round 2 years ago. Manager Mitch Austin is keeping his cards close to his chest on whether he'll make any changes to his starting 11.
9: I know subs want opportunities to play in that, but, you know, we need to take this very serious. Rushall are a good side, but look, bench is equally as good. We can spin some things around and be competitive.
7: And Desborough Town are in home action against Northampton on Chenix in the United Counties League Premier South. That's the latest. There's more local news on HFM's website.
6: Thanks, Grant. You're making the studio much more fragrant this morning. Let's look at the weather.
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6: Well, dry up to now and quite mild. Temperature 17 degrees. This morning we could see some scattered showers, but we'll be drier this afternoon with plenty of sunshine. It is breezy, but still mild, expecting a top temperature of 22 degrees.
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6: Well, a look at the trains first, and as you heard there, yes, a day of bus replacement services due to engineering works. If you're going south, the next bus leaving Market Harborough Railway Station heading to Kettering is at 6 minutes past eight, so very soon, and there's another one at 8:26. And if you're heading north, a bus going to Leicester and Loughborough at 8:21, and another one leaving at 8:38. Roads then, still those temporary lights on Rockingham Road and Gores Lane in Market Harborough. Three-way lights have replaced the usual signals for junction improvement work. That is ongoing. There's a road closure in Ashley Road, Medbourne for Leicestershire Highways, ongoing till Monday. Clipston Road, Sibbertoff, road closure for Anglian Water, ongoing till the 27th of September, so the end of next week. And temporary signals on the A508, Northampton Road, Market Harborough, near the Leisure Centre roundabout for Leicestershire Highways, ongoing till the 30th of October.
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0: Saturday breakfast show on HFM, and it's Pat with you today, sitting in for Emma B, who's back with you in 2 weeks' time. You know what that song is. It's Thunder Road by Bruce Springsteen. Standing order from Gary, Bruce and Mark, letting you know that Harborough Market has been open for 11 and a half minutes now, and they're waiting to welcome you to buy all your stuff for the weekend. Not only the food, but the general halls there as well. Loads of goodies to be had in there. Well, I'm here until 10 o'clock mixing up the music and playing your requests. And we will have one of those word games in this hour as well, around 8:30-ish. Ish, very ish. If there's something you'd like to hear, you know how to get in touch. But I'm going to remind you, you can call me on 01858 464 666. You can email studio@harborfm.co.uk. 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Any of those ways will do. Well, shall we continue the music? Here comes Sad Cafe with My Oh My.
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0: That was Sad Cafe with My Oh My. The time's almost 17 minutes past eight, almost, yes, if you're clock watching. And Sue, I asked her to nominate a song and she's chosen one of my theme tunes. I'll play it shortly, so give me 20 minutes or so and I'll get it on. Yeah, I love that one. Two more songs coming up. First of all, we've got Little Devil from The Cult. And after that, I've had a message from the Matilda, Freya, Lola and Michael Jackson fan club. That's Tahir and his cat Molly. Molly's learning to do the moonwalk, apparently. Anyway, they'd like Billie Jean by Michael Jackson. So that one's coming up after The Cult. But here's Lola to introduce them then.
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0: Michael Jackson with Billie Jean for Tear and Molly. Has Molly mastered the moonwalk then? Good morning to Amanda and Keith joining in on my Facebook post this morning. After the next song and a quick look at the rail replacement bus service, I've got a set of words for you. So because Tahir and Molly like Freya so much, is Freya to tell you as well. And then Daddy Cool by Darts.
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2: A bus replacement scheme today, where you're taking you to places where you can rejoin the rail network. So the next bus leaving Market Harborough Railway Station is the 8:38 to Leicester and Loughborough, and there's another one at 8:50. If you're going south, there's the bus going at 8:46 to Kettering, and another one at 9:06. Nothing new to report on the roads.
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2: Well, it's 8:32 and a set of three words for you. Three words this time beginning with S-I-M. S-I-M. Sierra India Mike. Number one. A word to describe things happening at the same time. Things happening at the same time. Number two, the opposite of difficult. The opposite of difficult. And number three, to cook at a temperature just before boiling. To cook at a temperature just before boiling when you leave a pan on the top of the stove. So, three words that begin with S-I-M, Sierra India Mike. Number one, a word to describe things happening at the same time. Number two, the opposite of difficult. And number three, to cook at a temperature just below boiling, like when you leave a pan on the stove. Let me know your answers, please. The next request is for Adam, who always listens to my Tuesday evening show. Last Tuesday, the topic was at the drop of a hat. And one that I didn't play that night was Achilles Heel by Top Loader for a top hat. So thank you, Adam. Here it comes. Achilles Heel by Top Loader.
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0: top loader with Achilles heel. That was for Adam from my Tuesday evening show. Thank you very much, Adam. Quick hop back to the events section of our website, harbourfm.co.uk. Something that's happening tomorrow, Sunday the 20th of September. There's a duck fest at Little Bowden School. They've got an afternoon of fun, food and fundraising between 12 and 3 tomorrow. The big duck race starts at 2 and you can take along the whole family and enjoy barbecue, bar, fun and games and, of course, the duck race. 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There's a link on our website where you can go on there and sponsor a duck. And they're raising funds for the Parent Teacher Association, funding projects, equipment and experiences that enrich the lives of the children at Little Bowden School. So yeah, between 12 and 3 tomorrow at Little Bowden School, Duckfest. Also tomorrow it's the third Sunday in the month, which means it's that sports, classic and vintage vehicle meet at the Innovation Centre on Leicester Road from 9 o'clock tomorrow morning. So loads going on everywhere, as I told you earlier. If you know of a community or charity event that's not on our website, please email details to events@harbourfm.co.uk. Three words then. Here's a reminder. I have got messages to catch up on. I thought I'd caught up and then it had a little spurt of activity on there. So three words this time, beginning with S-I-M, Sierra India Mike, number one. Describe things happening at the same time. Number two, the opposite of difficult. And number three, to cook something at a temperature just below boiling, like when you leave a pan on the stove. I won't say any more, or else I'll use the word. I'll tell you who's got 3 out of 3 after the next song, which is a request from Sue, and also one of my theme tunes, Tougher Than the Rest by Bruce Springsteen. I didn't want to play it too close to Thunder Road, so yeah, Tougher Than the Rest coming up after this.
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Bruce Springsteen with Tougher Than The Rest. That was for Sue. One of those Bruce Springsteen songs with a woohoo in it. Love those, love those. I've got some clips of those somewhere. Right then, let me recap these three words. They begin with S-I-M, Sierra India Mike. Number one, describe things happening at the same time. Number two, the opposite of difficult. And number three, to cook at a temperature just below boiling. Well done to Mick Hewitt, Drew, Sandra, Rob and Richie C, although Richie's listening in bed still apparently, Wendy P, Mark and Helen in Desborough, yes, Mark's come up trumps with a sentence, Sue Hay and Liz, John and Maisie. Well done all of you. If you know what they are, let me have your answers and I'll tell you the answers after the news. Next, I've got a special birthday request from Vishik from Debdale Marina. Please could you send happy birthday wishes to Lynn, who's Vishik's rainbow apparently. Yeah, have a wonderful day, Lynn. I'm sure Vishik will spoil you rotten, or he'd better anyway. Please can I play the Rolling Stones, She's a Rainbow. Of course. Have a wonderful day, Lynn, and very, very happy birthday from all of us here too.

Rolling Stone, She's a Rainbow. Happy birthday to Lynn from Debdale Marina, from Vishik, and from all of us. Two songs taking us to the news. Request from John at the Woodlands. Have a great day, John. Tommy Gunn by The Clash, and then The Kinks, All Day and All of the Night.

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3: From the Sky News Centre at 9. The Danish Prime Minister's office says an agreement with the US over Greenland will strengthen North Atlantic and Arctic security. Donald Trump says a deal will see America develop a significant military presence there. It follows months of tensions with allies over him urging Denmark to hand over the territory. July's NATO summit was one example.
4: And it's surrounded by China ships and Russian ships. And that's not going to happen. The ships, it's not going to happen. It was Greenland that, and it continues to be, that should be controlled by the United States, not by Denmark.
3: Earl Spencer says his abiding memory after his sister Diana's funeral was a concern for Prince Harry. In an extract from his new book, he recalls how tiny and bereft the prince looked. A fire's broken out at the Great Grand Burston Hotel in Folkestone, with 26 engines sent to the scene at one point. The local council says people staying there are being evacuated to a nearby welfare centre. People are being urged to stay away from the area. Elsewhere, on the first day of the Lib Dem conference, the leader is expected to visit a fish and chip shop. Sir Ed Davey wants to highlight the cost of living pressures that make that meal difficult for so many to afford. To sport now, where in football, Harry Kane has set another landmark. The England captain has scored his 100th Bundesliga goal for Bayern Munich. And he's done it on his 98th top-flight appearance for the German side, 31 games faster than the previous record holder.
5: Very proud, to be honest, to reach 100 goals in the Bundesliga. Obviously, I've done it in the Premier League, so now to have it in a different league is something I'm really proud of. All I can say is big thanks to the team. For me personally, I'm just very happy to be here playing with these players. I know I'm going to get chances. I know I'm going to score goals.
3: And Chelsea boss Xabi Alonso has conceded his players aren't capable of competing for 90 minutes. They suffered a second-half collapse to lose 3-0 at Brentford last night. That's the latest. I'm Imani Rana.
6: Thanks, Imani.
7: Now your local update, I'm Grant Lush. First, and there are no trains serving Market Harborough today because of engineering works on the railway. East Midlands Railway is operating replacement buses instead, with passengers advised to allow extra time for their journeys. Next, and teddy bears are taking the plunge down St Dionysius Church in Market Harborough today as the Teddy Zipline returns for a fifth year. The popular fundraiser is organised by the Market Harborough C of E Academy PTFA in partnership with the church, and Vicar Phil Bryan told HFM it's supporting a host of good causes.
8: 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Come and have some good fun.
7: Meanwhile, there's live music at St Mary's Place today as the Harborough 2012 Lions Club hosts a charity busk. 10 acts are performing blues and rock and pop, and you're being asked to give generously. The event is raising money for Dementia Harborough. HFM Sport and Harborough Town are in FA Cup action this afternoon with Rushall Olympic, the visitors to the Beehive, in the second qualifying round. The Bees need to win three matches to reach the main draw, having reached the second round proper two seasons ago. Manager Mitch Austin is keeping tight-lipped about whether he'll make any changes to the usual lineup.
9: I don't think we're really that side that needs to change things up as such. I know subs want opportunities to play in that, but, you know, we need to take this very serious. Rushall are a good side, but look, bench is equally as good. We can spin some things around and be competitive.
7: Meanwhile, Leicester City are in lunchtime action away at Barnsley in League One. And Desborough Town are at home to Northampton on Chenix in the United Counties League Premier South. That's the latest. There's more local news on HFM's website.
6: 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Lushy will be back at 10. 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
6: 18 degrees now, temperatures rising. It's been dry up to now, but we could have some scattered showers this morning. Drier this afternoon, plenty of sunshine and a little bit breezy as well. Top temperature today, 22 degrees.
2: HFM weather.
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6: And a quick look at the buses which are taking you to a place where you can rejoin the rail network today. The next bus leaving Market Harbour Railway Station is the 10 past 9 heading to Leicester and Loughborough, and there's another one at 9:30. If you're going south, a bus heading to Kettering at 9:26 and another one at 9:46. Looking at the road, still those temporary lights on the junction of Rockingham Road and Gores Lane in Market Harbour for junction improvement work going on there, ongoing till November. A road closure in Ashley Road, Medbourne for Leicestershire Highways, ongoing till Monday. Another in road closure, Clipston Road, Sibbertoft for Anglian Water, ongoing until the end of next week. And there are two-way signals on the A508 Northampton Road, Market Harbour, near the Leisure Centre roundabout for Leicestershire Highways, ongoing till the end of October.
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0: back. It's the last hour of the Saturday Breakfast Show on HFM. It's Pat with you today, sitting in for Emma B, who returns in 2 weeks' time on the 3rd of October. And that was Primal Scream with Moving On Up. I am mixing up the music and playing your requests this morning. If there's something you'd like to hear between now and 10, here are the contact details. 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Yes, you can see it's summer. Wearing sunglasses for a start. Any of those ways will do. In the last hour, we did a set of three words that began with S-I-M. Number one, things happening at the same time. That was simultaneous or simultaneously. Number two, the opposite of difficult, simple. And number three, to cook at a temperature just below boiling, simmer. Well done to you all. And Mark has provided one of his brilliant sentences, so let me read that to you. A simple man starts to simmer his porridge in the morning while simultaneously listening to Pat on HFM. Lovely. I love that one. Thank you very much, Mark. And well done to everybody getting 3 out of 3. Mick Hewitt, Drew, Sandra, Rob and Richie C, although Richie C is still in bed. Wendy P, Mark and Helen in Desborough, Sue, Liz, John and Maisie, and our very own Gordon Warren, who'll be here with his musical mystery tour tomorrow afternoon at 4. And tomorrow he's featuring the music of Clifford T. Ward. So I know that Linda and Paul will be all over that, Gordon. Thank you. I will do another word game in this hour. I'll try and do it a bit earlier, she said, with her fingers crossed. I'll warn you when it's coming up. I'll give you a bit of advance notification. And hello to Tans. Tans, I can't find anything by Fozzy, but of course we do have Dream On by Aerosmith. And of course, because it's Mark and Helen's wedding song, they will enjoy that too. So here comes Aerosmith, Dream On.
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0: That was Aerosmith with Dream On. That was requested by Tans. And Mark and Helen in Desborough say thank you for requesting it. Oh, amazing. And morning to Martin Freebird. Morning. Yes, we don't have that Barclay James Harvest track, I'm afraid. I am familiar with it, but it isn't on here. Nor do we have Stepping Stone by the Sex Pistols. Sorry. You need to make another choice. We have got Stepping Stone. I'm not your Stepping Stone monkeys, but whether you want that or not, I'm not sure. So let me know, Martin. Choose something else, as long as it's not You Know What. I don't think I can fit that in. A couple of songs then before we do a word game. First of all, for Steve and Pauline in Desborough, Slade with Far, Far Away. And after that, one I've not played for a long time, the Thompson Twins with We Are Detective.
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0: That was the Thompson Twins with We Are Detective. Oh, time for three words then. Another set of three words this morning. Let's go for it. This time they begin with D-O-W, Delta Oscar Whiskey. D-O-W. Number one, a wooden rod that holds two parts together. A wooden rod that holds two parts together. Number two, to put programs or information into a computer's memory. To put programs or information into a computer's memory. Also, the name of a rock festival held at Donington. And number three, a lot of rain in a short time. A lot of rain in a short time. Three words that begin with D-O-W, Delta Oscar Whiskey. Number one, a wooden rod that holds two parts together. Number two, to put programs onto a computer. And number three, a lot of rain in a short time. Let me know your three words, please. Here comes Stevie Wonder with I Was Made to Love Her. Before we have our last look at those bus replacement service for the trains this morning.
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2: 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The next bus leaving Market Harbour Railway Station is the 9:46 to Kettering, and there's another one at 10:06. If you're going north, a bus heading to Leicester and Loughborough at 9:50, 10 to 10, and another one at 10:10. Nothing new to report on the roads.
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0: Green, who's now having another coffee by the sounds of it. Our very own Gordon Warren, who'll be here tomorrow at 4. Jackie Foster and birthday girl Lynn and Vishik from Debdale Marina. Oh, have a lovely day, you two. A couple of songs. Oh, I need to tell you the lineup for the rest of the day. That's why I've got this bit of paper in my hand. Rest of the day on HFM. After the 10 o'clock news, Graham Beebe will be here with his lyric challenge, etc. At 12 o'clock, it's Adam Simmons. At 2 o'clock, Simon Parry, keeping you updated on the sports, including Harborough Town in their FA second round qualifier, FA Cup second round qualifier. At 5 o'clock, it's Owen Brooks sitting in for Dec Moran. 7 o'clock tonight, Keith Williams playing music from the 70s and beyond. 10 o'clock, James Garner and his eclectic constitutional to midnight. Then we'll play you some music until 8 in the morning, when Darren Hart will be here sitting in for Paul Wright with his 60s Sunday show. And I know it's been a good one because I've seen some of the pictures of the records. Yes, actual vinyl he's preparing for that show. So Darren Hart at 8 tomorrow morning. Don't miss it. Followed by Chris Jones's Sunday bit in the middle. And yes, I'll be here answering the phones. Good morning to
1: Sparky.
0: Morning, Sparky. Saturday morning fitting steel beams. So he says, how about something by Steely Dan? Here's Ricky, Don't Lose That Number. And after that, for Jackie Foster, who phoned Bobby Darren with Somewhere Beyond the Sea.

0: HFM. 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

0: That was Bobby Darin with Somewhere Beyond the Sea. That was for Jackie Foster. See you tomorrow, Jackie. Well, what have we learnt? Message from Tahir. Once Molly has mastered the moonwalk, she's going for the twist next time I'm on the radio, apparently. And Martin Freebird. Have a lovely weekend too, Martin. I am wishing you luck because they're entering IKEA later today, hoping they'll be able to find the way out before they lose the will to live. Have a lovely weekend, Martin and Gunnel. And I'm sorry, I haven't got time to play that ABBA track, so I'll have to do it next time. My next scheduled appearance is on Tuesday evening between 6 and 9, when there will be a topic for the show, which I'll publish on Monday. Right, three words. Let's get these answers out of the way. Three words that began with D-O-W. Number one, a wooden rod that holds two parts together, dowel. Number two, to put programs or information into a computer's memory, and the name of a festival, download. And number three, a lot of rain in a short time, downpour. So dowel, download, downpour. Mark's done a sentence. An odd name for a hippie, Dowell stood watching download in a downpour, thinking, oh no, I've had a shower now, I smell no longer of patchouli oil. Thank you very much, Mark. Yeah, you have a lovely weekend too. And well done getting three out of three. Mick Hewitt, Jeff Green, who says I'm taxing his brain this morning. Our very own Gordon Warren here at four tomorrow. Jackie Foster, Lynn and Vishik. Lynn is today's birthday girl. Have a lovely day, you too. And Mark and Helen, of course, in Desborough. Thank you for playing along. Here's Genesis with Turn It On Again.
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0: was Genesis with Turn It On Again. Well, a Jones-shaped apparition appeared in the doorway, and he also got 3 out of 3 on that word game. Just want to confirm that for the record in order to earn a ring on the phones tomorrow morning. Thank you very much for listening and for taking part in those word games and for all your interaction. Good luck with the steel beams, Sparky. I'm leaving you with U2 and Desire. And Graham Beebe will be with you after the 10 o'clock news. See you soon.
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3: From the Sky News Centre at 10, Donald Trump's announced he'd reached a deal with Denmark that offers the United States permanent control over security in Greenland. A State Department official clarified the deal prohibits non-NATO countries building a base there. America will also be granted permanent access as well as rights to fly overhead and to build bases. Our reporter Graham Stothard says the chairman of Greenland's government's welcomed the deal.
4: Jens Frederik Nielsen wrote, "It is gratifying that we are about to enter into an agreement that ensures and strengthens the security of Greenland, the Kingdom of Denmark, the United States and the Western Alliance. The agreement recognises Greenland's place in international cooperation. It is to the benefit of us all."
3: Meanwhile, Donald Trump's banning three media outlets from the White House. The US president's accused CNN, Politico and MS Now, which is part of the NBC network, of reporting fake news. Elsewhere, Earl Spencer has insisted he's telling the truth after making claims about King Charles's response to the death of his sister, Princess Diana. In a new memoir, he accuses the king of telling him we'll forget her soon enough. Beaches in and around Perth in Western Australia will stay closed until at least tomorrow after a fatal shark attack. A man who was out swimming died after being bitten at Sorrento Beach yesterday. Chelsea boss Xabi Alonso has conceded his players aren't capable of competing for 90 minutes. They suffered a second-half collapse to lose 3-0 at Brentford last night, making it three Premier League games without a win. Centre-back Levi Colwill knows it's below par.
5: "Obviously, we haven't been good enough. You know, maybe at times we've been bullied in the box. We need to definitely improve at that. We've got all trust in our set-piece coach. You know, we're still adjusting to new things, but yeah, we definitely do need to improve as a team."
3: And former MasterChef host John Terode says he was left devastated after being sacked by the BBC. The chefs told The Telegraph the decision came as a complete shock after an allegation he used highly offensive racist language was upheld in a review. That's the latest. I'm Imani Rana.
6: Your local update, I'm Grant Lush. First, and teddy bears are preparing for a daring descent from St Dionysius Church today as the annual Teddy Zipline event returns to Market Harbour for its fifth year. The much-loved fundraiser is organised by the Market Harbour C of E Academy PTFA, along with the church, with proceeds going to a range of local causes. Vicar Phil Bryan explained more.
7: "We're accepting donations for the Jubilee Food Bank, Dog's Dinner, the Children's Hospital Pyjamas, for Bra Bank and for Hygiene Bank. So please do bring your donations for there. Come and have some good fun."
6: Next, some rail passengers in Market Harbour are facing disruption today with no train services running through the town due to planned engineering work on the network. East Midlands Railway has put replacement bus services in place and travellers are being advised to leave extra time to complete their journeys. Other news and music fans can enjoy an afternoon of live performances in St Mary's Place, where the Harbour 2012 Lions Club is holding a charity busking event. 10 performers are taken to the stage with a mix of blues and pop and rock, while organisers are encouraging visitors to donate what they can. Money raised from the event will go to support Dementia Harbour. HFM Sport, and in football, Leicester City travel to Barnsley for a lunchtime fixture in League One. Harbour Town are back in FA Cup action this afternoon as Rushall Olympic make a trip to the Beehive for a second qualifying round tie. The Bees are three victories away from reaching the first round proper and will be hoping to repeat the kind of cup run that saw them reach the second round 2 years ago. Manager Mitch Austin is keeping his cards close to his chest on whether he'll make any changes to his starting 11.
8: "I know subs want opportunities to play in that, but, you know, we need to take this very serious. Rushall are a good side, but look, bench is equally as good. We can spin some things around and be competitive."
6: And Desborough Town are in home action against Northampton on Chenix in the United Counties League Premier South. That's the latest. 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
9: Okay, let's look through the triangular window at the weather for today. Well, a rather cloudy morning with little rain and perhaps the odd shower later. Becoming drier and brighter this afternoon with some warm sunny spells. Breezy at first with your maximum temperature eclipsed and around about 23 degrees Celsius. And tonight, after a fine end to the day, it will stay dry with variable amounts of cloud and clear spells. A cooler night for many, especially in rural areas, with light winds with your minimum temperature down to 8 degrees Celsius over there in Wellham. And tomorrow, yeah, it's Super Sunday time, of course, a cool start. Otherwise, it'll be a fine day with variable amounts of cloud and bright or sunny spells. Temperature will be close to normal, with light winds with your maximum temperature remains to be around about 20 degrees Celsius. There we go, you're up to date, your HFM weather.
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That's gone well so far, isn't it? Eight minutes after 10. Yes, it's on your friends here at 102.3 HFM. It's Graham Beebe with you till around about 12 o'clock today. Today is another Saturday. These Saturdays rolling around a bit too quick now. We're getting a bit older, isn't it, eh? This one we're going to call the 19th of September 2026. We really are. So it's good to have your company today. Thank you, thank you, thank you to Pat Stones. Another great show. Great music this morning. Been listening since 7 o'clock driving over as well. And I'm so smashing some of the stuff. Some of the stuff I've never heard of and possibly never listen to it again. But it was pretty good all the same. So what I've got coming up for you in the network. By the way, Pat's back with Chris tomorrow, of course, and her show on Tuesday as well. So we've got the celebrity birthdays coming along for you. We've got to round up some of the local events. We've got that lyric challenge here. We're going to do that around about 10 minutes time. And another one just over an hour's time. And if you want to get in touch, yeah, you know you can do that. You can phone, you can text. You can email. It's all happening. Just get in touch with us and we'll play a tune here on the radio. It'd be nice to hear from you today. This is 102.3 HFM. Saturday morning. Say Graham till 12. Adam at 12, between 12 and 2. Oh, is that funny, is it?

Madonna from 1985 and Angel, and from 1986, Kenny Loggins and Danger Zone. Come up to 13 minutes after 10. Of course, another reason to listen to this radio show and also the station all weekend is there are no trains. There are no escape from this town at all by railway. Yeah, you got those buses with the wheels going round and round, but it's not quite the same, is it? So there's no north and south out of Market Harbour on the trains. Well, you'd have a job to go east or west either, thinking about it, really. Obviously, that was a long time ago, that was. But anyway, no trains, of course. So obviously, you stay with us and don't bother with the trains today, all right? So in around about 5 minutes' time, we're going to do the lyric challenge, where I'm going to take you back to the November 1957, all those years ago. It's even before I existed. For a rock and roll singer, it got to number one in the UK and number one in the States as well. So there we are. For an American singer, November 1957. I know it's too difficult, but it's going to come up in around about 5 minutes' time. Here's the Scissor Sisters now and Filthy Gorgeous. What's that?

0: Ah, so there you have it. The Scissor Sisters and Filthy Gorgeous. I'm going to make no further comment about that.
1: 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HFM.
0: If I want to be back here next week. Right, we got the... let's have a quick look at the events folder. Find out what's going on. Got a date for you, the Yadara here. Oh, it sounds a long way off, but it will soon be here. Saturday, October the 10th. There we are then. That's just a few weeks away, unbelievably. And it says here, ABBA fans, this one's for you. Well, we're all ABBA fans, aren't we? Get ready for ABBA Sensational, live at the Robert Monk Hall in Middle Street in Foxton. Yeah, it's all happening over there. It takes place, as I say, on Saturday, October the 10th, with all the classics ABBA hits, plus support from Foxton's very own Anne-Marie. Now, the doors open for this at 7 o'clock, with the show starting at 7.30. Now, tickets just for £15 for this, and all the profits go to St Andrew's Church. There we are, then. So there's a night for you, then. So that's Saturday the 10th of October. It's ABBA night, a sensational night at St Andrew's Church. And for tickets, if you want to call this guy, it's Barry Brown on 07971. 690-130. So that's Barry on 07971-690-130, and he will organise everything for you.
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0: Right, a very birthday to Jarvis Cocker now, the singer and songwriter with the band Pulp. Born back in 1963, he's of course also a radio personality, born up there in Sheffield in South Yorkshire. He is 63. A very birthday to Jarvis Cocker.

0: I just love that record, Pulp and Something's Changing. It's Jarvis Cocker's birthday, the lead singer to that band, born back in 1963 on this day. Jarvis Cocker, the singer-songwriter with Pulp and also radio personality, born in Sheffield, is 63 today. And it's good to hear that again, isn't it? Love that track. Right, let's do the old lyric challenge. It's coming up to 22 minutes after 10. We're taking you back now to 1957, to November of that particular year, even around before, well, Molly and me were around, to be honest with you. I know that's difficult to sort of comprehend, but it's true. It's an American rock and roll singer who's very sadly no longer with us, obviously, after this length of time. And he got to number one in the UK and number one in the States as well. But can you work it out from these lyrics? Here it comes.
1: You shake my nerves and you rattle my brain. Too much love drives a man insane. You broke my will, but what a thrill. Goodness gracious.
0: And one more time, please. Thank you very much.
1: You shake my nerves and you rattle my brain. Too much love drives a man insane. You broke my will, but what a thrill. Goodness gracious.
0: If you know what to do, you know what to do.
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0: You can never accuse this radio station not getting down with the kids with their music like that. 2026, Sabrina Carpenter. And when did you get hot? Before that, Olivia said it. Olivia Dean. Oh, that's going back years, isn't it? Olivia Dean and a couple of minutes. And I think to myself, well, they are brilliant, aren't they? And you got these politicians yesterday saying, well, let's have another discussion about why we keep losing the Eurovision Song Contest. Just get some of these great people that we got, particularly the female, the girl is, that play these lovely tunes as British, and get them to do the Eurovision. I'm sure we'd win. So they're wondering why we keep losing. Well, I think I actually know that. Not that I know much about music, of course, but you listen to the same old stuff that I do, they play. Anyway, moving right on. How are we getting on my competition? Here we go. We got Mick and Richard. Well done to you both. Rick, yeah, well done to you. Pat and Chris, our very own Pat and Chris, that is. They're not footballers. They are radio presenters. And they could be looking at a screen near me. So that's what I think they know the answer. But we'll see about that. Donna, well done to you, Donna. Margot, well done, Margot. Thank you for your text there. Vet Shars, well done to you. Daisy, well done to you, Daisy. Nice to hear from you today. Sue and Don getting it right as well. Steve and Pauline in there. They're not sure, but it is very true. And finally, David in Rothwell. So what we're talking about? We're talking about the Lyric Challenge, where I'm taking you back well before Moley's days, 1957, November of that particular year, for an American rock and roll singer. He got number one in the States and number one here. But what is it?
1: You shake my nerves and you rattle my brain. Too much love drives a man insane. You broke my will, but what a thrill. Goodness gracious.
0: And one more time, if you would. Thank you.
1: You shake my nerves and you rattle my brain. Too much love drives a man insane. You broke my will, but what a thrill. Goodness gracious.
0: There you are, around about 15 minutes on that. Morning, Nui.
2: 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I'll also be taking you on a trip to Noonie's Vinyl Vaults, where real records will get played on our turntables. So that's me, Noonie, between 2 and 4pm every Sunday afternoon on HFM. I look forward to seeing you then.
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I'm looking after you again this morning and playing these old tunes. I bet you even forgot about that one, hadn't you? Desmond Dekker, and you can really get it if you really want. Before that, Stevie Wonder and Master Blasting Jamming. Oh, look at the time, 10:40. Computer, have we got time for another short tune? Of course we have.

0: Very nice indeed. Nice to hear that again from the 1980s. From 1980, the Corgis. And everybody's got to love learn sometime. It's come up to 10:45. It's 102.3 HFM. It's Graham with you till around about 12 o'clock today. And Adam's here between 12 and 2. So what I've got for you over the next 15 minutes, got music such people as Queen, we've got some Horst Janoski, we've got some Jerry Lee, or no, nearly, we've got that Lyric Challenge record, and we've got Millie. Yeah, we're coming back in a couple of minutes from 1964 with Millie and My Boy Lollipop. Yeah, you're listening, it's our radio station, your radio station, truly local, 102.3 HFM on a Saturday morning. 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

0: Great old tune, that. Millie and My Boy Lollipop. Right, let's get the answer to that lyric challenge and let you know all the people who got it right. Here's your answer.
1: You shake my nerves and you rattle my brain. Too much love drives a man insane. You broke my will, but what a thrill. Goodness gracious.
0: Yes, of course, it was Great Balls of Fire. That's Jerry Lee Lewis from 1958. Jerry Lee Lewis and Great Balls of Fire. And the people got that right. They were as follows. Well done to Mick and Richie. Well done to you both. Thanks for getting in touch with us today. Rick, well done to you. Rick, spot on there. Our very own Pat and our very own Chris getting it right, as always. Donna, hello to you, Donna. Hoping you're well. Lovely weekend to you. Margot Wilson. Thank you for texting me through there, Margot. Yvette Shah's always getting it right as well. John, working down there, the Woodlands. John, thank you for that. And I've got your record lined up for the next hour. Daisy, nice hearing you today again, Daisy. Thank you for that. And on again, always getting it right. Steve and Pauline over there in Desmond, well done to you. And finally in Rothwell, we've got David as well. Of course, it was this one.
2: You

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It drives me crazy. 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

0: 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That's Jerry Lewis. That's your lyric challenge. Thank you.
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0: Right, the lineup for the rest of the day. I think you know by now. Yeah, he's back. It was birthday week last week. He was 50. So do text him in and say happy birthday to you, because he did have a good birthday. He's just sobered up after about a week now. So, yeah, Adam Simmons is going to be here between 12 and 2 o'clock. Simon Pratt this afternoon with all the sport. Yeah, he'll be here between 2 and 5. Owen Brooks for your tea time listening. Do not miss that. Well, it will threaten you if you don't. So that's between 5 and 7, Owen Brooks. Keith Williams, yep, no, he's not in the pub tonight. He's going to be here between 7 and 10. Then it's James Garner from 10 till midnight. That's your lineup for the rest of the day here on this Saturday.

Horst Janowski, that is Walk in the Black Forest. Right, we've got the news coming up in around about 4 minutes' time. The National International from Sky, the local roundup from our very own Grant Lush. Yep, that's all ahead of us. It goes nicely there. We've got a classic version from 1980. It is Queen and Bicycle Race here on 102.3 HFM.

0: 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Come and vote for your favourites and have your say on the 26th and 27th of September. 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
3: From the Sky News Centre at 11. After months of threatening to seize Greenland, the US has struck a deal with Denmark. Donald Trump says it addresses all his concerns, gives America permanent control over security, and stops its enemies building bases there. The territory stays in Denmark's hands, though. Meanwhile, Mr. Trump's banning three media outlets from the White House. The US president's accused CNN, Politico and MS Now, which is part of the NBC network, of reporting fake news. Speaking in the Oval Office, he warned more organizations could be added to the list.
4: Our country has to have honest news. You know, you don't have a country unless you have, as I say, borders, good voting. And you know what you need? You need a free press. You need a fair press and an honest press.
3: CNN says a ban would be an illegal assault on its constitutional rights to free speech, something Politico insists it'll vigorously defend. Police think a hotel fire in Folkestone in Kent started in the basement, prompting the evacuation of 280 people. 26 engines attended at its height. Earl Spencer insists he's telling the truth about an explosive allegation in his upcoming book about his sister. He claims the king said we'll forget her soon enough after Diana's death. The palace says grief can colour memory. One of Sir Ed Davies' own MPs says the Lib Dems need to rediscover their insurgent spirit and prove they're still relevant. It's day one of their conference in Brighton. The Lib Dems are down more than 2 points in the polls compared to a year ago, but the party's Cabinet Office spokesperson Lisa Smart is backing the leader's plan to broaden support.
5: The way Ed Davies' leading us to do that with our positive message about the sort of change we want to bring to our country is a real contrast to the fear lots of people have about the prospect of a Nigel Farage premiership.
3: And Google insists it's changed its AI chatbot Gemini after it connected to the internet and hacked three companies. It was during an independent cybersecurity test in May. That's the latest. I'm Imani Rana.
6: Now your local update, I'm Grant Lush. First, and there are no trains serving Market Harborough today because of engineering works on the railway. East Midlands Railway is operating replacement buses instead, with passengers advised to allow extra time for their journeys. Next, and teddy bears are taking the plunge down St Dionysius Church in Market Harborough today as the Teddy Zip Line returns for a fifth year. The popular fundraiser is organised by the Market Harborough C of E Academy PTFA in partnership with the church, and Vicar Phil Bryan told HFM it's supporting a host of good causes.
7: We're accepting donations for the Jubilee Food Bank, Dogs Dinner, the Children's Hospital Pyjamas, for Bra Bank and for Hygiene Bank. 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Come and have some good fun.
6: Meanwhile, there's live music at St Mary's Place today as the Harborough 2012 Lions Club hosts a charity busk. 10 acts are performing blues and rock and pop, and you're being asked to give generously. The event is raising money for Dementia Harborough. HFM Sport and Harborough Town are in FA Cup action this afternoon with Rushall Olympic, the visitors to the Beehive, in the second qualifying round. The Bees need to win three matches to reach the main draw, having reached the second round proper two seasons ago. Manager Mitch Austin is keeping tight-lipped about whether he'll make any changes to the usual lineup.
8: I don't think we're really that side that needs to change things up as such. I know subs want opportunities to play in that, but, you know, we need to take this very serious. Rushall are a good side, but look, bench is equally as good. We can spin some things around and be competitive.
6: Meanwhile, Leicester City are in lunchtime action away at Barnsley in League One. And Desborough Town are at home to Northampton on Chenix in the United Counties League Premier South. That's the latest. There's more local news on HFM's website.
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9: Rightio, let's have a look through the round window of the weather. Well, becoming drier and brighter this afternoon, it says here, with some warm, sunny spells. It also, the maximum temperature eclipsed and around about 23 degrees Celsius, it reckons. And tonight, well, another fine end to the day, which will stay dry with variable amounts of cloud and clear spells. A cooler night for many, especially in the rural areas. There'll be light winds with your minimum temperatures down to 8 degrees Celsius over there in Wellham. Right, tomorrow, yep, for Super Sunday, a cool start. Otherwise, it'll be a fine day with variable amounts of cloud and bright or sunny spells. Temperatures will be close to normal. Will be light winds again. Be maximum temperature in Naseby at 20 degrees Celsius. There we go. You're up to date. 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

minutes after 11 o'clock, is it really? It's time flies when you're enjoying yourself. Well, I wish I was, but I am really, and I hope you're enjoying it as well, because, now can't go anywhere. There's no trains, of course, only those buses, so which I'm going to play a tune in a second about buses. Just to remind me, there are still buses and no trains. So you're captured. You're our capture today. We've got you for the rest of the day and the weekend as well, I believe, because there are no trains. Anyway, I'll waffle on. Hope things are okay with you. My name's Graham Beebe, and I'm going to be here till 12 o'clock today, if that's okay. And then at 12 o'clock, Adam's going to be taking over between 12 and 2. So what I've got for you, another round of those celebrity birthdays, somebody's big day today. We'll do some local events as well. We'll do another round of that lyric challenge. Bit more difficult this one, going back to 1976. And also, well, if you want to get in touch, you know you can do that. You can phone, you can text, an email, get a hold of the app, and I'll play a tune on the radio. Because that's the sort of people we are around here, you know, we do, we really, really do. Anyway, this is my friend Walter and also Jane over there in Kettering. They wanted this record, Divine Comedy and National Express.

Let's go. Divine Comedy and National Express. Before that, the Bay City Rollers and a classic there from 74 and Shangalang. We'll play that National Express record for Wally and Jane over there in Kettering, just outside Kettering, listening this morning. Nice to have you both today listening. Thank you for that. Have a lovely weekend, won't you? Right, this lyric challenge we're going to do in a few minutes' time. I'm going to be taking you back to April 1976. Yeah, I know it's a long way, isn't it? That is. Oh, that's over 50 years ago. This particular record got to number 8 in the UK charts, number 12 in the American charts, for an Irish singer and band. And he was brilliant. Very sadly for him and us, he's no longer with us. So we'll do that, say, in around about 5 to 10 minutes' time. But for John down there at the Woodlands, John, especially for you.

0: Now, that is a smashing tune, that really is a smashing tune, that. I'll tell you what, you know, that's a smashing tune, that. Average white band, yet known to AWB to their friends. I was never one of them. And that's called Let's Go Round Again. Play that for John. John working down in the woodlands on those gardens. Well done to you, John. He's telling me it's warming up about out there, but it doesn't feel like that in there. Oh, of course, got the air conditioning on, obviously. So anyway, John, hoping you're well and keep up the good work. And thank you for requesting that. Right, let's have a quick look in the events folder, find out what's going on.
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0: Right, it says down here, get ready for a rousing afternoon of music as the Kibworth Band presents the last night of the Kibworth Proms, supporting the Well in Kibworth. Now, expect plenty of proms atmosphere at the Kibworth Community Hub with a concert taking place today. Yeah, it starts at 3 o'clock this afternoon, so there we are. You've got plenty of time to get yourself ready and get those glad rags on. So there we are then, rousing afternoon music. The Kibworth Band's there, down there, doing the last night of the Kibworth Proms. Also, so a load of atmosphere down there, and also it's all happening at the Kibworth Community Hub. So it takes place from 3 o'clock this afternoon. Don't know any prices, but if you go to the HFM website, you'll find further information on this and other community and charity events, and click the events option there, and all will be revealed, because we like that around here. That's the sort of people we are.
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0: Right, a very happy birthday to Trisha Yearwood. Now, Trisha Yearwood, the American country singer, she's also a cookbook author and a TV host. She was born in Monticello in Georgia in the States. She is 62 today. Here is Trisha Yearwood.

0: Joshie Year was very birthday to her. She is 62, the American country singer. She's also a cookbook author and also a TV host. Born in Monticello in Georgia. Yeah, Trisha Yearwood, 62, born in 1964, and that is called I Want to Live Again. Great tune. Nice to have a bit of country and western on here as well. Right, so what have we got for you? We've got the Lyric Challenge. Right, I'm going to take you back a long way to April 1976. It got to number 8 here in the UK, number 12 in the American States. What do they know over there, basically? It's a great old tune. Very sadly, the Irish singer is no longer with us, but the band is still performing every now and then. So can you work it out from these lyrics? Can you let me know the name of the band and the name of the record?
1: Guess who just got back today? Them wild-eyed boys that have been away. Haven't changed that much to say. But man, I still think them cats are crazy.
0: And one more time, please, if you would.
1: Guess who just got back today? Them wild-eyed boys that have been away. Haven't changed that much to say. But man, I still think them cats are crazy.
0: So there's your lyric challenge.
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0: there's a nice little lovey-dovey tune for you. Take That and How Deep Is Your Love. Before that, what a great record from Aztec Gamera from 1990. And Good Morning Britain. Right, who's getting my competition right? Rick's getting it right so far. Old Oz is just telling me he's on the beer bus today. I think that's 12 o'clock that goes. I'd love to go on that, I really would. Old Oz, have a lovely time with all your friends and colleagues there. Mark Field, yeah, you've got it right as well. Yvette Shah's got it right as well. Also, Daisy, well done to you, Daisy. Second time, 2 out of 2, thank you. Sue and Donna's always getting it right. And we got Tony and Lisa getting it right as well. So that's the people so far into the lyric challenge. Haven't you heard it yet? Well, I'm going to play it to you one more time. So basically, I'm taking you back to 1976. Number 8 in the UK, number 12 in American charts for an Irish singer and band. The singer's no longer with us, but this is his tune.
1: Guess who just got back today? Them wild-eyed boys that have been away. Haven't changed that much to say. But man, I still think them cats are crazy.
0: And again, please, if you would, thank you.
1: Guess who just got back today? Them wild-eyed boys that have been away. Haven't changed that much to say. But man, I still think them cats are crazy.
0: Yeah, around about 15 minutes on that, if you would. Here's now your What's On Guide.
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0: Graham with you till 12. At 12, it's Adam Simmons, and it's exactly 11:40 now. So, my quick calculation, that means we've got around about 20 minutes together. So, we've got some Pet Shop Boys coming along in a few minutes' time. We've got some Lieutenant Pigeon, yeah, you'll know that one. We've got that Lyric Challenge record for you, and we're coming back to 1965 with the Seekers, and the carnival is open. It's 102.3 HFM. Thank you for your company this morning. Good morning to you.
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0: nice, isn't it? The Seekers and the carnival is over. Well, not quite. We've got another 13 minutes yet. But yeah, Adam will be here between 12 and 2. Right, let's get the answer to that competition, which of course is the Lyric Challenge.
1: Guess who just got back today? Them wild-eyed boys that have been away. Haven't changed that much to say. But man, I still think them cats are crazy.
0: Yes, of course, it was the late great Phil Lynott, the Thin Lizzy Band, and also the Boys Are Back in Town. There we are. People that told me that, there we are. We're on the list here. We've got Rick. Well done to you, Rick. Spot on with that one. Thank you. You said it was Thin Lizzy. Old Oz, who's off on a beer bus this afternoon. Old Oz, enjoy. Don't go too mad, will you? You know what it's like. Mark Field, well done to you, Mark. Spot on there. Thank you for that. Yvette Shah is getting right, as always. We've got Daisy. Again, Daisy, thank you for getting in touch with us again. Sue and Don also getting in touch twice. Thank you for that. So spot on with that. Tony and Lisa getting right as well. And Stephen and Pauline in Desborough, well done to you. And also David in Rothwell, well done to you. Of course, it was this classic. Yes. This is what the kids want. This is where we are. Oh, it's a live version of this one. It's Thin Lizzy and the Boys Are Back in Town. Yep, that's your Lyric Challenge for this hour.

0: What a treat that is. I'd love to go Dino's Bar and Grill, I really would. That's your lyric challenge for this sound. Well, the live version there of Thin Lizzy, Phil Lynott, and the boys are back in town. Thanks to everybody on touch today. I really, really do appreciate it. I do really, really appreciate it. Honestly, I've said that three times now. So we'll do two more this time next week here on 102.3 HFM. Well, I'm going to be here till 12 o'clock. My name's Graham. Who's on at 12 o'clock? Let me just have a look at the whiteboard over there. Just squint my eyes a little bit. Squint my eyes. Oh, yeah, it's Adam Simmons.
1: Hooray. Adam Simmons.
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0: Right, so Adam's going to be here between 12 and 2. And Daniel, thanks for that request, the Lightning Seeds. I've just run out of time to play that, but Daniel, I will ask Adam, because he's that kind of guy. He'll play that tune for you on his show between 12 and 2. So thank you, Daniel. So that's Adam between 12 and 2. Simon Proud of the Sport this afternoon between 2 and 5. Owen Brooks, your tea time listening on HFM between 5 and 7. Keith Williams at 7 o'clock, and then it's James Garner from 10 till midnight.

a handy reminder that I've got to pick up a loaf of bread on the way home. I nearly forgot about that. Yeah, thank you, Lieutenant Pigeon, on that one. So that's Mouldy Old Dough. That takes you back a few years, doesn't it? Well, talking about taking you back, I'm going to do that in a few minutes' time because I'm going to go home. So anyway, have a lovely weekend, won't you? And I'll be back with you on Saturday next week, if that's okay with you. Pop it in your diary because you know what you like to forget. Stand by, of course. Adam Simmons is going to be here straight after the 12 o'clock news. He's reassured me he's got a great show lined up. Who am I not to believe him? Anyway, thank you for your company. My name's Graham Beebe for 102.3 HFM. And we're up to the news with the Pet Shop Boys and Heart on HFM. Not that hard. Okay. HFM, get it right. Don't get confused. You don't want to be doing that. Don't get the two radio stations. One's a lot better than the other. And it's us.

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3: From the Sky News Centre at midday, police searching for a missing 13-year-old called Lilia from Bolton have confirmed a new last sighting. She was first reported missing last Friday. CCTV shows her at Manchester Piccadilly bus station at 10:36 on Monday morning after catching the number 36 bus in Salford. Officers want anyone who saw her or was on that service to call 101. Lilia is described as white, slim and has light brown hair and wears glasses. Scottish Labour's chosen its next leader.
4: Joe Fagan, 2,485 votes. Michael Mara, 4,266 votes. I hereby announce that Michael Mara is elected leader of the Scottish Labour Party. Congratulations, Michael.
3: The North East Scotland MSP replaces Anas Sawa, who resigned to join Andy Burnham's government. He takes charge after the party suffered its worst result in the history of devolution in May's Scottish Parliament elections. Sir Ed Davies says the Liberal Democrats have a moral responsibility to block reform as the party begins work on a new manifesto in case of a possible snap election. The Lib Dem conference is getting underway in Brighton. The US has struck an Arctic security pact with the leaders of Denmark and Greenland, which President Trump says will give the US permanent control over Greenland's security. It follows months of tensions with allies over him urging Denmark to hand over the territory. July's NATO summit was one example.
5: And it's surrounded by China ships and Russian ships. And that's not going to happen. The ships, it's not going to happen. It was Greenland that, and it continues to be, that should be controlled by the United States, not by Denmark.
3: It's understood the UK's biggest steel company is seeking fresh government funding on top of the £500 million already given out. Tata Steel's request comes as it experiences delays to its new electric arc furnace at Port Talbot. That's the latest. I'm Imani Rana.
6: Your local update, I'm Grant Lush. First, and teddy bears are preparing for a daring descent from St Dionysius Church today as the annual Teddy Zipline event returns to Market Harbour for its fifth year. The much-loved fundraiser is organised by the Market Harbour C of E Academy PTFA, along with the church, with proceeds going to a range of local causes. Vicar Phil Bryan explained more.
7: We're accepting donations for the Jubilee Food Bank, Dogs Dinner, the Children's Hospital Pyjamas, for Bra Bank and for Hygiene Bank. 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
6: Next, and rail passengers in Market Harbour are facing disruption today with no train services running through the town due to planned engineering work on the network. East Midlands Railway has put replacement bus services in place and travellers are being advised to leave extra time to complete their journeys. Other news, and music fans can enjoy an afternoon of live performances in St Mary's Place, where the Harbour 2012 Lions Club is holding a charity busking event. 10 performers are taken to the stage with a mix of blues and pop and rock, while organisers are encouraging visitors to donate what they can. Money raised from the event will go to support Dementia Harbour. HFM Sport, and in football, Leicester City travel to Barnsley for a lunchtime fixture in League One. Harbour Town are back in FA Cup action this afternoon as Rushall Olympic make a trip to the Beehive for a second qualifying round tie. The Bees are three victories away from reaching the first round proper and will be hoping to repeat the kind of cup run that saw them reach the second round 2 years ago. Manager Mitch Austin is keeping his cards close to his chest on whether he'll make any changes to his starting 11.
8: I know subs want opportunities to play in that, but, you know, we need to take this very serious. Rushall are a good side, but look, bench is equally as good. We can spin some things around and be competitive.
6: And Desborough Town are in home action against Northampton on Chenix in the United Counties League Premier South. That's the latest. There's more local news on HFM's website.
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9: And for my show for Saturday, September the 19th, after my week away to celebrate my 50th birthday last week, yes, September the 19th, 2026, just turned 4 minutes past 12. Let's take a first look at the weather for today. So this morning, we'll have a few scattered showers. It'll turn drier in the afternoon with plenty of sunshine, and it'll also be a breezy day too. Tonight will be largely dry with clear spells and a few patches of cloud as well, with winds which will ease overnight. And then your outlook for tomorrow for Super Sunday here in, on 102.3 HFM in Market Harbour. Tomorrow will be a dry day with plenty of sunshine and just a few patches of cloud, and there'll be a gentle westerly breeze too. And that's your outlook for the weekend here on 102.3 HFM.
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0: Last 12, Saturday, September the 19th, 2026. What a fantastic way to start the show then for the first hour. Girls Aloud and Something Kind of Ooh, and that one, Bootylicious by Destiny's Child here on 102.3 HFM for Market Harborough, South Leicestershire, North Northamptonshire, live around the world on the internet, of course, at harbourfm.co.uk. And of course, if you're lucky enough to possess a smart speaker, yeah, just yell at your smart speaker, say, hey, smart speaker, play Harbour FM, and it will do that for you too. 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Thank you very much to Graham Beebe then, between 10 and midday, another fantastic show. And also thank you very much, along with Simon Parry, who follows me between 2 and 5, for sitting in for me last week when I celebrated my 50th birthday. And what have we got on the show today? Well, we have two rounds of the famous Quiz with No Name. That's where I give you two clues to two words, and all you've got to do from those clues is tell me what those words are, and I shall give you the contact details for that in a minute. Also, in around about 15 minutes' time, the first of two mellow moments where we like to slow things down a bit and play just something you might have danced to when you're at the sort of end of term dance at school. Yeah. And if that wasn't enough, two 80s explosions at around about 1:45, and also 1:45, celebrating two songs back to back from the 1980s. And of course, if you want to get a request or dedication in on the show between now and 2, you're more than welcome to do so, and you could do so in one of three ways: by telephone on 01858 464 666, by email to studio@harbourfm.co.uk, or of course via your mobile device to our mobile device here in the studio. That's 6446. Start your message HFM and a space before your main message, and send it through and take part in the show today. So before our very first request, which comes up for Daniel, and he wants a bit of the Lightning Seeds, let's give you the clues to the first round of the Quiz with No Name. So we're looking for two words, and the first clue, which relates to the first word, is this: a cruel person, a cruel person. And clue number two, physical strength, or something that creates physical strength. And if you happen to know from those clues what those two words are, this is what you've got to do.
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1: And our first request for today goes to Daniel. And this is especially for you, Daniel. And nice to hear from you today. 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

0: And there, especially for Daniel this morning, that's the Lightning Seeds and Marvellous here on 102.3 HFM, 19 minutes past 12, Saturday, September the 19th, 2026. And for those of you playing along to the first round of the quiz with no names, the clue for the first round, the first word, the clue is this: a cruel person, a cruel person. And clue number two, physical strength. Physical strength. And if you have any idea what those words are from those clues, then give us a call, 01858 464 666. 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And you never know, you might get one of these. Or indeed, you might get one of these.
1: Oh no!
0: But the only way to find out is to listen just before the news at 1 o'clock, when I'll reveal the correct answer and who got it right and who got it wrong. So get your answers in now, and like I said, just before the news at 1 o'clock, I shall reveal the answer. In the meantime though, requests and dedications coming up, and also more music coming up right after this.
2: 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Expect great music, the infamous Hooker Dog Quiz, hilarious stories and plenty of reasons to smile. It's the show that'll brighten your Wednesday. That's Paul Hartshorn, every other Wednesday from 6, only on 102.3 HFM, the station that's proud to be local.
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0: especially for Richie C this afternoon. That's Jason Donovan and Another Night here on 102.3 HFM, 27 minutes past 12. It's the Saturday afternoon show here on 102.3 HFM for Market Harborough, South Leicestershire, North Northamptonshire, live around the world on the internet at harborfm.co.uk. And thank you very much for tuning our way as well. Now, the first person in with the correct answer to the first round of the quiz with no name, getting one of these. Yes, thank you, Sue and Don. So well done to you, getting the right answer to the first round of the quiz with no name. So are you going to be the only people taking part in this round? I don't know. But if you've got your thinking caps on, why didn't you have a go as well? Because I think you'll get the right answer. So, and I'll also reveal the answer just before we go to the news at 1 o'clock. So well done so far then to Sue and Don. And right now, let's take the first mellow moment. And it's this. It's fantastic. From 1987. Yes, almost 40 years ago. This is Labby Siffrey on HFM.
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0: Almost 40 years old, that song now. Labi Siffre and Something Inside So Strong. And I don't know about you, but whenever I hear that song, it's one of those songs, isn't it, that sends a shiver down your spine. Yeah, it does. Well, certainly it does for me, anyway. In terms of the first round of the quiz with no name, let's see how you're doing. So the first clue for the first word we're looking for, a cruel person, and clue number two, physical strength. And if you happen to know what it is, the usual contact details apply. That's telephone 01858 464 666, email studio at harbourfm.co.uk, or text us from your mobile to our mobile 6446. 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And getting the right answer so far, and the first one in for this round is Sue and Don. So well done to you, and don't worry, I'll reveal the answer just before the news at 1 o'clock. In the meantime, though, let's take a first look at the HFM events diary for today.
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0: OK, then, now the Market Harbour Chatty Cafe takes place every Wednesday from 10 a.m. until 12 noon at the Mercado Lounge here in Abbey Street. It's a welcoming space where you can meet new people and enjoy a friendly chat at the chatty table. There's no need to book or register. You can simply turn up, take a seat and join the conversation. At the Chatty Cafe is part of a national initiative that helps people connect through simple, friendly conversation. That's the Market Harbour Chatty Cafe, which takes place every Wednesday from 10 a.m. until noon at the Mercado Lounge on Abbey Street here in Market Harbour. Now then, ABBA fans, this is one for you. Get ready for the ABBA Sensationnel live at the Robert Monk Hall on Middle Street in Foxton, taking place on Saturday, October the 10th, with all the classic ABBA hits, plus support from Foxton's very own Anne-Marie. Doors open at 7 p.m, with the show starting at 7:30. Tickets are just £15 each, and all the profits from this event will go to St. Andrew's Church. That's for the ABBA Sensationnel at the Robert Monk Hall on Middle Street in Foxton on the evening of Saturday, October the 10th. And for tickets, you can call Barry Brown, and his number is 07971 690 130. 07971 690 130. And if you missed that number, don't worry, I shall reveal the website address for our events on our website in just a moment. Now, Market Harbour's Jubilee Food Bank is appealing for the community's continued support. The charity is receiving an increase in referrals to help people in need and relies on donations to ensure it can cope with the rise in demand. You can drop off all items at a number of locations, including Sainsbury's and Waitrose, both Co-op supermarkets, B&M, the Village on St Mary's Road, and also the Spa on Coventry Road. For an up-to-date list of the current most wanted items, just head over to the Food Bank's website, which is jubileefoodbankmh.uk, jubileefoodbankmh.uk, where you'll also find information about accessing the charity's service. And finally for now, for this look into the HFM events diary, get ready for a rousing afternoon of music as the Kibworth Band presents the last night of the Kibworth Proms, supporting The Well in Kibworth. Expect plenty of proms atmosphere at the Kibworth Community Hub, with the concert taking place on Saturday the 19th of September at 3 p.m. Visit HFM's website for further details of this and other community and charity events, and click the events option on our homepage, which is www.harbourfm.co.uk /events. And also, if there's a non-for-profit event that you'd like us to publicise for you totally free of charge, then don't forget to get in contact with us on the telephone Monday to Friday, office hours 9 to 5. And that number, as always, is 01858 464 666. Alternatively, you can email details of your event to our email address, which is events at harbourfm.co.uk.
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0: 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So that's me, Noonie, between 2 and 4pm every Sunday afternoon on HFM. I look forward to seeing you then.
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0: 8 minutes past the hour of 12 o'clock, Saturday, September the 19th, 2026. Fabulous stuff then. The Mike Flowers Pops from 1995. And before that, of course, Seal's version of Knock on Wood. Yes, fantastic stuff there on 102.3 HFM. Now time for the first 80s explosion then, featuring music now from Freeze and also B.A. Robertson too.
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0: fabulous for the first 80s explosion then for today. That was B.A. Robertson and To Be or Not To Be. Before that, of course, Freeze and I.O.U. here on 102.3 FM for Market Harborough, South Leicestershire, North Northamptonshire, live around the world on the internet at harborfm.co.uk. And how did you get on with the first round of the quiz with no name? Indeed, did you get one of these? Or did you get one of these?
1: Oh, no!
0: Well, I'm very pleased to say that everybody got one of these. And everybody, including Sue and Don. So the clues were a cruel person. That was the clue for the first word. And the clue for the second word, physical strength. And if you just happen to say brute force, that was the correct answer. So well done to you, and well done Sue and Don as well for taking part in the first round of the quiz. And we go to the news at 1 o'clock with this for Sue and Don.

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3: From the Sky News Centre at 1. A new sighting's been confirmed of a 13-year-old girl who went missing from home in Greater Manchester just over a week ago. Lilia from Bolton was captured on CCTV at Manchester Piccadilly bus station at 10:36 on Monday morning. Elsewhere, the Liberal Democrat leader says his party won't be caught off guard if there's a snap election. As its annual conference gets underway, Sir Ed Davey says a group's already working on what the party would promise voters. Some members are worried they've lost ground in the polls over the past year, but he says the Lib Dems are still the party to back.
4: I think people can see that now with big money coming in, with foreign interference, and they want to change our political system. Only the Liberal Democrats offer that radical change.
3: Michael Mara says he knows what a responsibility it is to be the leader of Scottish Labour. He's been elected after seeing off the challenge from fellow MSP Joe Fagan. NATO's welcoming an agreement between the US and Denmark over Greenland, saying it will help advance security and stability. Donald Trump says it will give the United States control over the Arctic Territory's security. Two of this season's early strugglers are kicking off today's Premier League action. Tottenham are taking on Aston Villa in North London, where Johnny McCann is watching.
5: Goalless so far here at the Tottenham Hotspur Stadium. So Spurs' first wait for a goal in the Premier League this season goes on. They have come close to ending that goal drought as Savio was denied by a brilliant double save by Suzuki in the Villa goal. And then he denied first half substitute Archie Gray with another great save. So it remains Spurs 0, Aston Villa 0.
3: Champions Arsenal meet Brighton from 3, and Hearts can go second in the Scottish Premiership by winning at Kilmarnock this evening. It's understood Britain's biggest steel company, Tata, has approached the government for hundreds of millions of pounds in extra funding. The company says delays to construction in Port Talbot could mean the new furnace isn't ready until 2029. That's the latest. I'm Imani Rana.
6: Now your local update, I'm Grant Lush. First, and there are no trains serving Market Harbour today because of engineering works on the railway. East Midlands Railway is operating replacement buses instead, with passengers advised to allow extra time for their journeys. Next, and teddy bears are taking the plunge down St Dionysius Church in Market Harbour today as the Teddy Zip Line returns for a fifth year. The popular fundraiser is organised by the Market Harbour C of E Academy PTFA in partnership with the church, and Vicar Phil Bryan told HFM it's supporting a host of good causes.
7: We're accepting donations for the Jubilee Food Bank, Dogs Dinner, the Children's Hospital Pyjamas, for Bra Bank and for Hygiene Bank. So please do bring your donations for there. Come and have some good fun.
6: Meanwhile, there's live music at St Mary's Place today as the Harbour 2012 Lions Club hosts a charity busk. 10 acts are performing blues and rock and pop, and you're being asked to give generously. The event is raising money for Dementia Harbour. HFM Sport and Harbour Town are in FA Cup action this afternoon with Rushall Olympic, the visitors to the Beehive, in the second qualifying round. The Bees need to win three matches to reach the main draw, having reached the second round proper two seasons ago. Manager Mitch Austin is keeping tight-lipped about whether he'll make any changes to the usual lineup.
8: I don't think we're really that side that needs to change things up as such. I know subs want opportunities to play in that, but, you know, we need to take this very serious. Rushall are a good side. But, look, bench is equally as good. We can spin some things around and be competitive.
6: Meanwhile, Desborough Town are at home to Northampton-on-Chenix in the United Counties League Premier South. That's the latest. There's more local news on HFM's website.
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9: Just gone 4 minutes past one, Saturday, September the 19th, 2026. Welcome to the second hour of the weekend afternoon show here on 102.3 HFM. Let's take a look at the weather. So this morning, we'll have a few scattered showers. It'll turn drier in the afternoon with plenty of sunshine, and it'll also be a breezy day too. Tonight will be largely dry with the clear spells and a few patches of cloud, and winds will ease overnight. And then your outlook for Sunday here in Market Harbour. Tomorrow will be a dry day with plenty of sunshine and just a few patches of cloud. There'll also be gentle westerly breezes too. And that's your weather outlook for the weekend here on 102.3 HFM.
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9: And we'll start the second hour then with music from Westlife and also Lady Gaga too.
1: Now,
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0: Fabulous to get us underway for the second hour of today's afternoon show for Saturday, September the 19th, 2026. Lady Gaga and Garden of Eden. Before that, of course, Westlife and Chariot. And on the second hour of today's show, we have another round of the famous Quiz with No Name for you to have a perusal over. Also, another mellow moment at around about 1:30 and about 1:45. We'll have a second and final 80s explosion showcasing two songs back to back from the 1980s. And of course, your requests and dedications on the usual details, they are 01858 464 666 by telephone. You can email studio@harbourfm.co.uk or text us from your mobile to our mobile 6446. 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But first, are you going to get one of these this round? Or indeed, are you going to get one of these?
1: Oh, no!
0: Well, the only way you're going to find out is whether you know the answer to these two clues that relate to two words. So this round's clues. The first word, the clue is this. Something that reaches beyond one country that is worldwide. Or basically something, another word for worldwide. And clue number two, for the second word, the way people communicate and interact with each other. So the first clue again, something that is worldwide. And clue number two, the way people communicate and interact with each other. And if you have any idea what we're on about, then I'd like to hear from you today.
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0: for Saturday, September the 19th, 2026, the Saturday afternoon show here on 102.3 HFM. And somebody getting one of these is Mick and Rich Hewitt. So well done to you for getting the correct answer and being the first in for the second round of the quiz with no name, getting the right answer as well. And Mick, I've got some very good news for you. As I said to you off air while we were talking on the telephone, we've got two from the 60s just for you right after these.
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0: Rich Hewitt today. That's The Foundations, Baby Now That I've Found You. Before that, of course, The Crazy World of Arthur Brown. Yes, he was rather crazy, wasn't he? And Fire from 1968. And that's your invitation to join Darren Hart sitting in for Paul Wright with tomorrow's 60s Sunday show. But tomorrow it'll all be on vinyl, so I'm told. So yes, that's Darren Hart sitting in for Paul Wright on the 60s Sunday show from 8 till 11 here on 102.3 HFM. And while I go and answer the phone, this is the mellow moment for this hour. It's Alita Adams, Get Here on HFM.
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0: Fabulous stuff from 1991. Alita Adams, Get Here on 102.3 HFM. This hour's Mellow Moment, 32 minutes past 1 o'clock, and I'm reliably informed that just after half time, it's Leicester against Barnsley, and Leicester are winning 1-0. So well done to Leicester. If you'd like to get a request or dedication onto the show, don't forget to get in contact with us, and we'll see what we can do between now and two. In the meantime, though, let's take a quick look at the HFM events diary for today.
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0: Right then, if you're a fan of classic cars, vintage vehicles or anything interesting on wheels, Harborough Sports Classic and Vintage Vehicle Meet is holding another one of its popular gatherings at the Harborough Innovation Centre on Leicester Road, Market Harborough, this Sunday. The meet is on from 9am until 1pm and drivers of all vehicles are welcome to take part. Entry is by a suggested donation of £3 with the event supporting charity. Also, Little Bowden School PTA is getting ready to make a splash with Duckfest, an afternoon of family fun, food and fundraising for the school. It's happening this Sunday from 12 noon until 3pm with the big duck race getting underway at 2pm. There'll also be a barbecue, a bar, fun and games too. That's the Little Bowden School PTA, which is getting ready to make a splash with Duckfest, an afternoon of family fun, food and fundraising for the school, and it's happening this Sunday, that's tomorrow, from 12 noon until 3pm, and the big duck race gets underway from 2pm. If you enjoy singing or have ever thought about joining a choir, Songbirds Ladies Choir is opening up one of its rehearsals as the group begins work on its Christmas concert. The open rehearsal is on Thursday the 24th of September at Market Harborough Methodist Church on Northampton Road. You can arrive from 7:15pm for a 7:30pm start, with the rehearsal running until 9pm. It's free to attend and you're welcome to go along whether you're interested in joining the choir or simply fancy an uplifting evening of music. And finally for now, the Market Harborough Artisan Fair is back on the square on Saturday the 26th of September from 9am until 4pm, bringing together a selection of local makers, producers and small businesses. It's a chance to discover something a little different, pick up a unique gift or two and perhaps make an early start on the present shopping as well. There'll be plenty to browse as well as something to eat while you're there, all while supporting local independent businesses. And you can visit HFM's website for further details of this and other local and community charity events and click the events option on our homepage. 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And if you have a non-for-profit event that you'd like us to promote for you totally free of charge, then do it in one of two ways. 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Alternatively, you can also do it via our events email, and you can send details of your event to events@harborfm.co.uk. Hang on, let's just oh dear, that went well. Anyway, we got a request now for Anna and Gavin listening via their smart speaker. This is The Kinks then, and Tired of Waiting on 102.3 HFM right after these.
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1: Now come on, out of that bed. Get out, come on, that's it. One leg at a time. If you can't manage, just roll, miss. Roll, that's it, you're up.
2: That was the Kibworth Smurf reunion gig. I didn't even know they'd split up.
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2: 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It's brilliant. They're only £5. Specially reduced in price, these are, missus. I'll tell you for why. Because unfortunately, they've all got a hole in the top.
1: They have, yeah, they have. That's why they're open. Yeah.
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0: Oh, yeah. Darren Hayes, on the verge of something wonderful. And yes, indeed we are. We're on the verge of the second 80s explosion. But let me just recap who got the answer right so far to the second round of the quiz with no name and just recap the clues. So to Sue and Don, you get one of these. And also Mick and Rich Hewitt, you also get one of these as well. And for those of you playing along, and don't worry, I shall reveal the answer just before we go to the news at 2 o'clock, and I sign over to Simon Parry with another Saturday Sports Show between 2 and 5. So the clues again. The first word we're looking for, the clue is this: something that reaches beyond one country, that is worldwide. And clue number two, the way people communicate and interact with each other. If you happen to know what it is, the telephone number is 01858 464 666. You can email us to studio@harbourfm.co.uk or text us from your mobile to our mobile 6 4 6. 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And without further ado, let's have the second 80s explosion for today, featuring music now from 1981 and 1987. That's Barry Manilow and also Kim Wilde and Jr. respectively.
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0: We love it here.

0: Fabulous. What a great great way to spend the second 80s explosion for today. That ended rather quickly, didn't it? Yes, I caught Kim Wilde and Junior and Another Step Close to You. And before that, of course, Barry Manilow, Let's Hang On. And well done to everybody for taking part in the quiz with no name and getting the right answer. And the words we were looking for was international relations. International relations. So if you got that, give yourself one of these. Rather than one of these.
1: Oh no!
0: And I have to say, very good news. Simon Parry is back in the hot seat right after the news at 2, and we go up to the news at 2 and the Saturday Sports Show here on 102.3 HFM. With this from Dr. Alban, sing Hallelujah on 102.3 HFM, and I'll see you next week from midday here on 102.3 HFM with another Saturday afternoon show. And Simon Parry follows the news after this.

0: It's the top of the hour with award-winning Wingates Gallery. 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
3: From the Sky News Centre at 2. Police have confirmed a new sighting of a 13-year-old girl who's been missing from Bolton for more than a week. Barry Weir reports.
4: CCTV shows Lilia at Manchester Piccadilly bus station at 10:36am on Monday. She had boarded the number 36 bus in Salford earlier that morning. It's the last confirmed sighting of Lilia, who was reported missing last Friday. She's white, slim, around 5'5", with light brown hair and glasses. Police want anyone who saw her or who was on that 36 bus to call 101, but they say they are keeping an open mind as to the possibility she may have left Manchester.
3: Denmark's foreign minister has expressed cautious optimism about an agreement with the United States over Greenland. Donald Trump says it gives the United States permanent control over security. The deal prohibits non-NATO countries building a base there, while America will have permanent access. Sir Ed Davey says the political system is holding Britain back and the Lib Dems are the party to change it. He says the £72 million in donations to reform from crypto billionaires shows why the party is essential. The new leader of Scottish Labour is promising to put people and policy before politics. Michael Mara's taking over from Anas Sarwar, who left to become a trade minister in Andy Burnham's government. In sport, Tottenham are searching for their first Premier League win of the season. They're hosting Aston Villa. Live now to Johnny McCann.
5: And just as you join me, Aston Villa have made it 2-0 with a goal from Nicholas Jackson. That comes moments after Spurs thought they had just got their first goal of the season, but it was ruled out for offside. Dejection for the Spurs fans. Villa have gone up the other end and made it 2-0. So it is Spurs 0, Aston Villa 2.
3: Champions Arsenal kick off at Brighton in an hour. And a hotel with more than 550 rooms in Kent has been evacuated overnight because of a fire. Around 280 people were told to get out for their safety in Folkestone. That's the latest. I'm AJ Walsh.
6: Your local update. I'm Grant Lush. First, and teddy bears are preparing for a daring descent from St Dionysius Church today as the annual Teddy Zipline event returns to Market Harbour for its fifth year. The much-loved fundraiser is organised by the Market Harbour C of E Academy PTFA, along with the church, with proceeds going to a range of local causes. Vicar Phil Bryan explained more.
7: We're accepting donations for the Jubilee Food Bank, Dogs Dinner, the Children's Hospital Pyjamas, for Bra Bank and for Hygiene Bank. So please do bring your donations for there. Come and have some good fun.
6: Next, some rail passengers in Market Harbour are facing disruption today with no train services running through the town due to planned engineering work on the network. East Midlands Railway has put replacement bus services in place and travellers are being advised to leave extra time to complete their journeys. Other news and music fans can enjoy an afternoon of live performances in St Mary's Place, where the Harbour 2012 Lions Club is holding a charity busking event. 10 performers are taken to the stage with a mix of blues and pop and rock, while organisers are encouraging visitors to donate what they can. Money raised from the event will go to support Dementia Harbour. HFM Sport, and in football, Harbour Town are back in FA Cup action this afternoon as Rushall Olympic make a trip to the Beehive for a second qualifying round tie. The Bees are three victories away from reaching the first round proper and will be hoping to repeat the kind of cup run that saw them reach the second round 2 years ago. Manager Mitch Austin is keeping his cards close to his chest on whether he'll make any changes to his starting 11.
8: I know subs want opportunities to play in that, but, you know, we need to take this very serious. Rushall are a good side. But, look, bench is equally as good. We can spin some things around and be competitive.
6: And Desborough Town are in home action against Northampton on Chenix in the United Counties League Premier South. That's the latest. There's more local news on HFM's website.
9: Thank you, Grant. And Leicester are in action at the moment. Leicester City away at Barnsley today. It's currently Barnsley 1, Leicester 1.
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9: But as I look out the window here at HFM Towers, it is brightening up at the moment. And it is going to be brighter and drier than it was this morning, with some warm, sunny spell. It was breezy at first, though, and it's going to ease as the day progresses. Your maximum today, 23 degrees Celsius, 73 degrees Fahrenheit.
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out and about with you next Saturday afternoon. Between 12 and 2 right here on 102.3 HFM. We're all done for this afternoon then. We'll keep an eye on the sport, of course. Leicester in action as we speak.

5 this afternoon. As well as a lot of keeping you up to date with what's happening around South Leicestershire and North Northamptonshire. And we've got some good tunes for you as well. 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Or you can get in touch via the app. That's the way it's looking then. Do you know I'm 5 o'clock right here on 102.3. It's HFM. Good afternoon. Ten past 2 then. Back to 1988. Oh, yeah. And a beautiful tune from Aswaz. This is Give a Little Love.

Vaughn to the Beehive. I think I love you. Very nice of you to say. Still Barnsley 1, Leicester 1 in that game in League 1 this afternoon. The other early kickoffs, it's Burton Albion 2, Mansfield 2. In the Premier League, it is Tottenham 0, Aston Villa 3. Tottenham 0, Aston Villa 3. Elsewhere in the Premier League today, we have Brighton playing Arsenal at 3. Everton play Ipswich, Newcastle play Hull. And your late game today is Nottingham Forest against Coventry. And that one kicks off at 5:30. We'll keep an eye particularly on Brighton against Arsenal during the programme. Today, also, as you say, Harbour Town are in FA Cup action. That one kicks off at 3 o'clock. And I'll give you team news as soon as I've got it. Right here on 102.3 HFM. Also, give me your update what's happening around South Leicestershire and Northamptonshire. Sunday tea at Sibbertoff tomorrow. Probably the penultimate one. Would next week be the last one? But that's happening tomorrow between 2:30 and 5. Join them for tea, coffee, delicious homemade cake and a selection of homegrown plants and flowers, homemade jams and marmalade, and above all, a warm welcome and good company. That's the Sunday tea at the Reading Room in Sibbertoft. That is on tomorrow. It says until the end of September, so I suspect next week might be the last one. So if you haven't been already, get yourself down there.

0: has.
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0: at 102.3 HFM. It's finished between Barnsley and Leicester. It has finished. Barnsley 1, Leicester 1. Liam Cullen scoring the goal on 7 minutes to put Leicester into the lead. Cleary equalising on 61. Barnsley down to 10 men since 26 minutes when Connor was sent off to do a rash challenge on Luke Thomas. But it has finished Barnsley 1, Leicester 1. That is Leicester's last league action now until the 10th of October. They should have been playing Wigan Athletic next week. That's postponed due to the international break. And the following Saturday they should have been playing Blackpool. That's postponed due to the international break. So they haven't got a league game now until the 10th of October when they play. I think it's Peterborough United at home on the 10th of October. So, yeah, so I'm not here next week because Leicester should have been playing at home and now they're not. But, yeah, so I'm not here next week because of that, because they should have been playing and they're not now, so, but I'm still not here. In fact, Gordon Warren is in my chair next Saturday afternoon. And he'll be giving you comedy between 2 and 5 next Saturday, but he's also here tomorrow.
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0: Rufus Thomas. Do the funky chicken before that. Otis Redding. Oh, my girl, here on 102.3 HFM. More 60s tomorrow morning. Darren Hart's looking after the 60s Sunday. I'll be here with you from 8 o'clock tomorrow morning with 3 hours of 60s music. And I know Darren has been delving in his record box. He's got quite a few. So he'll be with you between 8 and 11 tomorrow morning, looking after things for Paul Wright on the 60s Sunday. Shortly, we'll be giving you today's question on our days of the week. It was very easy one this week, wasn't I? Find the correct piece of paper. I've got it somewhere. But first, let's find out what's happened in that game between Tottenham and Aston Villa. And with the full-time report, here's Sky's Johnny McCann.
1: It's finished Spurs 2, Aston Villa 3 at the Tottenham Hotspur Stadium. A few boos at full-time, the full-time whistle from Spurs fans as Villa get their first Premier League win of the season, while Spurs, well, at least they get their first goals of the Premier League season. Spurs did dominate the first half, but were denied by an informed Suzuki in the Villa goal, and then Villa hit them on the sucker punch in first half stoppage time when Johan Mazambi got his first goal for the club. In the second half, Spurs thought they'd ended their wait for a Premier League goal when Mohamed Kudus found the net, but it was ruled out by VAR for offside. Then almost straight after that, Villa made it two when Nicholas Jackson got his first goal for Villa. And then soon after that, Emiliano Buendia scored an absolute screamer, curled one in the top corner to make it 3-0. That was a cue for loads of Spurs fans to head for the exit. But they did rally at least, and they got their first goal of the season. Conor Gallagher coming off the bench to make it 3-1. And just with the last kick of the game, Jan-Paul van Hekke has headed in to make it see the final scoreline finish. Spurs 2, Aston Villa 3.
0: Spurs 2, Aston Villa 3 then in the Premier League. In the Championship, in the early kickoffs, it finished Cardiff 3, Charlton 1. Millwall 2, West Ham 2, Stoke 2, Sheffield United 1. In League 1, in the early kick-off there, it finished Barnsley 1, Leicester 1, Burton 2, Mansfield Town 2. And in League 2, it finished Rochdale 2, Oldham 0, Walsall 2, Port Vale 0. They are your early kick-offs in the Premier League and EFL this afternoon. Keep an eye on the Premier League from 3. Brighton play Arsenal, Everton play Ipswich, Newcastle play Hull, and of course Harbour Town in FA Cup action this afternoon against Russian Olympic. And I do have the team news actually for that. I've just seen it come through, so I'll just find that for you. That has come through, and we'll keep an eye on that this afternoon. Of course, Chris Lander will be here from half time and almost full time reports. Here's the team then for Harbour Town this afternoon. Elliot Taylor in goal, Elliot Pullman, Rory McCauley, Alex Morris, Devin Kelly-Evans, Connor Kennedy, Dempsey Arlott-John, Silvio Billo, Britt Asombalonga, Michael Jacobs and Callum Powell. That is your 11 for Harbour Town against Russell Olympic this afternoon. And that one kicks off at 3 o'clock at the Beehive. So if you are down there, enjoy the game. And we'll hear some of the atmosphere when we speak to Chris Lander at about 10 to 4 this afternoon. Minutes to 3 then on this Saturday afternoon. It is 102.3. It is HFM. Hello. Simon Parry in the chair. Until 5 o'clock this afternoon. Right, time to test your brain. I think this is a very easy one this week. Again, we're looking for a day of the week. So you've got a 1 in 7 chance of getting it right.

0: before 5 o'clock this afternoon. So Blondie released a song in 1979 with a Day of the Week in the title. If you think you know, do get in touch and I'll give the answer just before five.
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0: America now. 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

especially when that one's called Pompeii. AO 102.3 HFM, coming up to 6 minutes to three then on this Saturday afternoon. Looking ahead to tomorrow, now you need to get your ducks in a row because Duckfest is coming to Little Bowden School and they'd love to see all their families there for an afternoon of fun, food and fundraising. It's tomorrow, all on between 12 and 3. Now, the big duck race starts at 2 p.m. I don't know if Paul Hartshaw knows about this. 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And if you've got an event you'd like us to mention, drop us an email, events@harbourfm.co.uk. You tell us, and we will tell the whole of South Leicestershire and North Northamptonshire, because we're good like that.

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6: From the Sky News Centre at 3. A new sightings emerged of a 13-year-old girl from Bolton who's been missing since Friday. Lily has been identified on CCTV at Manchester Piccadilly bus station at 10:36 a.m. on Monday. NATO has welcomed the news that the US has reached a deal with Denmark over Greenland. The deal prohibits non-NATO countries building a base there, while the US will have permanent access to the Arctic island. Our reporter Graham Stothard says the chairman of Greenland's government also welcomed the deal.
7: Jens Frederik Nielsen wrote, "It is gratifying that we are about to enter into an agreement that ensures and strengthens the security of Greenland, the Kingdom of Denmark, the United States and the Western Alliance. The agreement recognises Greenland's place in international cooperation. It is to the benefit of us all."
6: Two teenagers have been jailed for killing a 17-year-old boy in southeast London. Yere Sanchez Morales was sitting outside a McDonald's on Old Kent Road in August last year when he was stabbed and hit with a bottle. The new leader of Scottish Labour is promising to put people and policy before politics. Michael Mara's taking over from Anas Sarwar, who left to become a trade minister in Andy Burnham's government. His appointment comes after the party suffered its worst result in the history of devolution in May's Scottish Parliament elections. Mr Mara's pledged to start taking action now.
8: "To be entrusted with the leadership of our Scottish Labour Party is a singular honour and a great responsibility. And I am very grateful for your trust. And I take on the duty of advancing our cause of a fairer, more equal Scotland with all that I can possibly give."
6: Tata Steel is looking for more government funding after delays to its new electric arc furnace at Port Talbot. Grid connection delays mean it may not be operational until early 2029. And in sport, Aston Villa have beaten Tottenham 3-2 for their first Premier League win of the season. It leaves Spurs winless from their opening five top-flight games, but they have at least scored their first goals. That's the latest. I'm AJ Walsh.
9: Now your local update, I'm Grant Lush. First, and there are no trains serving Market Harborough today because of engineering works on the railway. East Midlands Railway is operating replacement buses instead, with passengers advised to allow extra time for their journeys. Next, and teddy bears are taking the plunge down St Dionysius Church in Market Harborough today as the Teddy Zip Line returns for a fifth year. The popular fundraiser is organised by the Market Harborough C of E Academy PTFA in partnership with the church, and Vicar Phil Bryan told HFM it's supporting a host of good causes.
10: "We're accepting donations for the Jubilee Food Bank, Dogs Dinner, the Children's Hospital Pyjamas, for Bra Bank and for Hygiene Bank. 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Come and have some good fun."
9: Meanwhile, there's live music at St Mary's Place today as the Harborough 2012 Lions Club hosts a charity busk. 10 acts are performing blues and rock and pop, and you're being asked to give generously. The event is raising money for Dementia Harborough. HFM Sport and Harborough Town are in FA Cup action this afternoon with Rushall Olympic, the visitors to the Beehive, in the second qualifying round. The Bees need to win three matches to reach the main draw, having reached the second round proper 2 seasons ago. Manager Mitch Austin is keeping tight-lipped about whether he'll make any changes to the usual lineup.
11: "I don't think we're really that side that needs to change things up as such. I know subs want opportunities to play in that, but, you know, we need to take this very serious. Rushall are a good side. But, look, bench is equally as good. We can spin some things around and be competitive."
9: Meanwhile, Desborough Town are at home to Northampton-on-Chenix in the United Counties League Premier South. That's the latest. There's more local news on HFM's website.
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13: And you have them for this Saturday afternoon. Well, it's brightening up significantly since this morning. It's going to be drier and brighter this afternoon with some warm, sunny spells. Breezy at first, though, and easing as the day progresses. Your maximum temperature, 23 degrees Celsius, 73 degrees Fahrenheit.
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It is HFM for your Saturday afternoon. Mel C there with Sweats. Now, it's Prefab Sprouts and the King of Rock and Roll.

Primus Brother and the King of Rock and Roll. Tony's passed away then on this Saturday afternoon. It is 102.3 HFM. Surely we're getting an update from the game between Brighton and Arsenal. Elsewhere in the Premier League, it is Everton 1, Ipswich 0, Newcastle 2, Hull City 0. In the Championship, in the 3 o'clock kickoff so far, it is Portsmouth 1, Blackburn 1, QPR 0, Preston 1. In League 1, it's Bromley 1, Huddersfield 0, Luton 0, Bradford 1. One of the early games in League 1, it finished Barnsley 1, Leicester 1. Harbour Town are home in the FA Cup this afternoon. We're in with Chris Lander at half-time. And almost full-time, of course.

0: Now though, it's time to get the latest on that game between Brighton and Arsenal. And with the latest here, Sky's... somebody.
1: Well, Arsenal nil, but it's been an excellent start from the home side. They've pinned Arsenal back inside their own half for the first 8 or 9 minutes of this game. Ferdi Kadioglu fired a shot over the crossbar. Babis Kostoulas with an effort across goal, saved by the hand of David Raya. Brighton had scored 20 goals in the last 6 games coming into this one, and right now they have the Premier League champions on the ropes. It's Brighton nil, Arsenal nil.
0: Brighton nil, Arsenal nil then. Still 0-0 between Harbour Town and Rushlough Olympic in the FA Cup this afternoon. Strong wind at the Beehive this afternoon, with the Bees playing into the wind in the first half. We'll find out from Chris Land whether they're going downhill in the second half. Downhill with the wind behind him in the second half, you never know. But at the moment, it remains 0-0. Our quiz this afternoon... again, we're looking for a day of the week. Blondie released a song in 1979 with the day of the week in the title. It was Something Girl. If you think you know, do get in touch and I'll give the answer and play the song just before 5 o'clock this afternoon. So today's question then, Blondie released a song in 1979 with the day of the week in the title. Can you tell me what it was? If you think you know, do get in touch. I get the answer just before 5.
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0: Love will keep us together here at 102.3 HFM. Past 3 then on this Saturday afternoon. Shortly we're getting an update on that game between Brighton and Arsenal. Sky's Alan Lewis reporting for us there. Get his name right this time. Sorry. I couldn't remember it and I couldn't find a piece of paper before. Here he is then, live from the Amex. Sky's Alan Lewis.
1: Brighton 0, Arsenal 0, and after a frantic start from the home team, things have calmed down in the last 10 minutes or so. We've had Arsenal's first effort on goal, Saka crossing to the far post for Calafiori. The defender just couldn't get the power on the header needed to trouble the goalkeeper. Brighton earlier went close through Kadioglu and Kostoulas, but it remains Brighton 0, Arsenal 0.
0: Brighton 0, Arsenal 0, then elsewhere it is Everton 1, Ipswich 0, Newcastle 2. All nil. In the Championship, it's Portsmouth 1, Blackburn 1, Queen's Park Rangers 0, Preston 1. All the other games remain 0-0. In League 1, it's Bromley 1, Huddersfield 0, Luton 0, Bradford 1, Oxford 1, Cambridge 0, Peterborough 0, Doncaster Rovers 1. And in League 2, it's Barnet 1, Fleetwood Town 0. Crowley Glandre 1, Shrewsbury Town 0. They are your latest scores. Still 0-0 between Harbour Town and Rushall Olympic in the FA Cup tie at the Beehive this afternoon. Still 0-0, and we'll get a half-time update from Chris Lander at about 10 to 4 this afternoon. Today's quiz. Blondie had a hit in 1979 with a song with the day of the week in the title. What was it, please? The title was Something Girl. Something Girl. Running to Sue, getting it right this afternoon. Thank you to you, Sue. And she said, have I missed the record for your mum's record box? No, you haven't. It's coming up. Not next, but the next one after that. It's all ready to go. It's on the turntable. In about 5 minutes. I need to be ready for you. She was also telling me, actually, the one last week, it was Bloodstone, Natural High, and she said at the time she wasn't sure she'd heard it, and then she checked it, and she was aware of it. So glad you're enjoying that feature. So is my mum as well, actually. I was telling her how our records are becoming very popular. She's quite surprised. This one this week definitely is hers, because she's written a name on it. Back in 1970, whatever. So I'll have that for you in about 5 minutes' time. But as I say, today's quiz, Blondie had a hit with in 1979 with a song of the day of the week in the title. It was Something Girl. I think you know how to get in touch. I'll give the answer just before five.
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3: 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Expect great music, the infamous Hooker Dog quiz, hilarious stories and plenty of reasons to smile. It's the show that'll brighten your Wednesday. That's Paul Hartshorn, every other Wednesday from 6, only on 102.3 HFM, the station that's proud to be local.

0: Mum's record collection. As I say, that one definitely is because you wrote a name on it. I can only presume she used to lend the records out to people. A lot of these I've got a name on. I've another one in a couple of weeks' time, not here next week. Now that I'm time to get the latest on Brighton against Arsenal is Sky's Alan Lewis.
1: Brighton 1, Arsenal 0. Pascal Gross's third goal in three games, giving Brighton the lead against the Premier League champions. A wonderful curled shot in off the post to send the Amex bouncing. Kostoulas had shot fired over high over the crossbar to try and double the advantage. Arsenal so far haven't really troubled Verbruggen in the Brighton goal. The Gunners' 100% record so far very much under threat. Brighton 1, Arsenal 0.
0: Brighton 1, Arsenal 0 then is a latest score. Elsewhere in the Premier League, it is Everton 1, Ipswich 0. Newcastle 2, Hull 0. In the Championship, it is Burnley 1, Derby 0. Who scored for Burnley? Oh, not Varda. Is he on? No, he's on the bench. Burnley 1, Derby 0 then. Elsewhere, it's Portsmouth 1, Blackburn 1, and Wrexham 1, Southampton 0. In League 1, it's Blackpool 1, Plymouth 1, Bromley 1, Huddersfield 0, Luton 0, Bradford 1. Oxford 1, Cambridge 0, Peterborough 0, Doncaster 1. And in League 2, it's Barnet 1, Fleetwood 1, Crawley Alexandra 1, Shrewsbury 1, and Grimsby 1, Crawley 0. There you go, there's your latest scores in the EFL this afternoon. Latest we have from the Beehive.

0: Legs we have in the Beehive, it's still Harbour Town 0 at Rush Olympic 0. Today's quiz this afternoon, Blondie released a song in 1979 with the day of the week in the title. If you think you know what it was, do let me know. Wanted to Richie, by the way, getting it right this afternoon. Extra point for singing it down the phone to me as well. And Sue got it right as well this afternoon. So if you'd like to have a guess, do get in touch.
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0: Exactly 10 to 4 here on 102.3 HFM. And with the halftime report from the Beehive, it's Chris Lando.
1: Good afternoon, Simon. Yes, we're in FA Cup action, second qualifying round this afternoon over here at the Beehive. Some actually seems to have made a bit of an appearance. Mitch makes four changes from last week's nil-nil against AFC Telford, with Silvio Bello, Dempsey Arlett-John, Michael Jacobs and Brett Asombolongo coming into the starting 11. Wind certainly hampered Harbour, going up the hill into the wind. The ball just went in thick up top. Russell, step three, early scare really. Elliot Putman having to clear the ball from under his own bar after good work from Russell down there, left with a quick cross. Around the half hour mark, a couple of corners, had a chest over the bar. I think Elliot had it covered in the Harbour goal. And then a little bit later on, Russell again with two chances. Elliot punching the first one out from within his 6 yard box and then using his feet later on as Russell looked to threaten. Obviously, caused a bit of a cut set. Being a lower league opposition to Harbour. Closest of chance, really, for the Bees coming from Brett Asombolongo. Made his own space, edge of the box, let's fly, but unfortunately, I think the ball is still rising, heading over into the field. Not for the rugby pitches. So, Simon, it is FA Cup action. It is currently Harpertown 0, Russell Olympic 0.
0: Actually, thank you, Chris. You've answered the one question I was going to ask.
1: Absolutely. We're going downhill with the wind second half. Yes. So this is teed up right for get Molly Malone on, you know, get Paul up there. Header, half minute winner. Let's not all have to go to Russell on Tuesday on the replay. None of us want to do that. Battle the M6. So hopefully coming down the hill with the wind, we can have a more positive second half for you, Simon, definitely. I can feel it.
0: Excellent. I'm saying something like 5-0, to be honest.
1: Yeah, you know what? I'm all over that, absolutely, yeah. Let's see if we could do that. The wind's a little deceiving, because it is a little gusty. But yeah, down at pitch level, it just seems to come over the hill at the back there by the golf club, and yeah, it's just made it really hard for us to try and get the ball to fall out and to get it to stay up with. CK, who's sort of pushing up with Britt, sort of playing central. Yeah, it's not quite happening so far, but yep, let's go for a 5-0 second half, Simon, and I will talk to you at 2:45.
0: Okay, Chris, thank you very much.
1: Lovely. Cheers, Simon.
0: Cheers, mate. Bye.
1: See you.

Lips Inc. I'm Funky Town here on 102.3. It is HFM. In the Premier League half times, it's Brighton 2, Arsenal 0. Everton 1, Ipswich 0, Newcastle 2, Hull 0. As you heard from Chris Lander there, Harbour Town 0. Russian Olympic 0 in the FA Cup this afternoon. As he said, it could be a trip to Russia on Tuesday night, but hopefully, with Harbour going downhill in the second half and with the wind behind them, it's going to be Harbour Town 5, Russia 0, I'm sure. Confident, you say, confident. Delamitri now. This is Roll to Me.

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5: From the Sky News Centre at 4. Officers have revealed a new sighting of a missing 13-year-old girl from Bolton. Lilia, who has been missing since last Friday, was seen on CCTV at Manchester Piccadilly bus station on Monday morning. NATO is welcoming an agreement between the US and Denmark over Greenland. Donald Trump says the deal will give the United States control over the territory's security. The deal resolves a diplomatic dispute which was sparked by the US president's threats to take control by military force. Elizabeth Brawes is senior fellow at the Atlantic Council.
6: The United States gets the right to establish whatever military bases it wants, a right that it already had. The one addition is that it also promises that no other foreign countries will be allowed to establish military bases.
5: Andy Burnham has congratulated Michael Mara on his election as Scottish Labour leader. He's won the contest to take over from Anas Sarwar and has pledged to reconnect with the country of his party to win power at Holyrood. A large plume of black smoke has been seen near Riyadh's international airport. It comes just hours after air raid sirens were issued in the Saudi capital, with reports of explosions being heard. In sport, Tottenham's early season struggles have continued with a 3-2 defeat to Aston Villa in the Premier League. Defending champions Arsenal are also in some bother at Brighton. Live now to Alan Lewis.
7: Where it's Brighton 2, Arsenal 0. The Gunners 100% record under real threat. Brighton have been the better side. Pascal Gross with a curling effort, giving them the lead just after the half-hour mark. And then on the stroke of half-time, Babis Kostoulas with a thundering goal from 25 yards out. Mikel Arteta's side with it all to do in the second half. Brighton 2, Arsenal 0.
5: Newcastle lead Hull 2-0, while Everton are 1-0 up against Ipswich. Dundee United are 3-0 up at St Mirren in the Scottish Premiership. And Google AI models managed to connect to the internet and hack three companies. It was during an independent test in May. That's the latest. I'm AJ Walsh.
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8: And you're then for Saturday evening. After a fine end to the day, it's going to stay dry with varying amounts of cloud and clear spells overnight. A cooler night for many, especially in rural areas. There was the discussion about putting the heating on in our house last night. A minimum tonight, though, 8 degrees Celsius, 46 degrees Fahrenheit. The alarm tomorrow, a cool start, otherwise it'll be a fine day with a varying amounts of cloud and bright or sunny spells for many. Temperatures will be close to normal for the time of year, with some light winds. Your maximum temperature tomorrow, 20 degrees Celsius, 68 degrees Fahrenheit.
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8: 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Just gone 4 o'clock on a Saturday afternoon. That can only mean one thing. It's those number ones.
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Ian Spyro. Great Expectations, that is your current UK number one. Good afternoon then, it's 6 minutes past four. Saturday afternoon here on 102.3 HFM. Simon Parrott in the chair. Through until 5 o'clock this afternoon. When Owen Brooks comes along. He'll be coming between 5 and 7 this evening, 7 o'clock. It is Keith Williams. Keith will be here between 7 and 10 this evening. Yeah, due to many reasons, I haven't seen Keith for months. Whenever I've been here, he hasn't.

midnight, then we take you through the night until Darren Hart. He's here with the 60s Sunday. Darren, one of many looking after the 60s Sunday while Paul is away. He'll be here between 8 and 11 tomorrow morning, 11 o'clock. It is Chris Jones' Sunday bit in the middle. All the usual stuff, Clutter Bucket. Chris's commercial crackers, the crew at noon, all the usual stuff. Don't forget the mystery voice as well, all here between 11 and 2 tomorrow afternoon. 2 o'clock, it is Noonie. Yes, Noonie. Noonie is here tomorrow between 2 and 4. Give me company on your Saturday afternoon, Sunday afternoon, I should say. 4 o'clock, it is Gordon Warren and his musical mystery tour. Gordon's in this seat next week because I'm not here. And then 7 o'clock tomorrow night, it is Steve Watts, of course. What's on the radio on a Sunday night? Steve Watts. You take you through till 10. And then we take you through until 7 o'clock on Monday morning when it is Steve Watts again, I think. Steve Watts on breakfast, I think, all next week, yes. That's the way it's looked. That's your weekend right here on 102.3. It's HFM, as I always say, do not touch that dial unless, of course, you are turning up. Because that's allowed. Right, the music's run out. Let's get back to the number ones. Let's go back to 1983 with UB40.

UB40 and Red Wine in 103.3 HFM. And we're back in 1983. I must remember. I think next time I'm on, I think I'm going to bring in the 12-inch of that. It is good. I think we're on an international break then, so we'll have time. We will have time. Dropping it past four then, it is 102.3. HFM for you Saturday afternoon. In the Premier League then, it is Everton 1, Ipswich 0, Newcastle 2, Hull 0. In the Championship, it's Birmingham 0, Middlesbrough 1, Burnley 1, Derby 0, Lincoln 1, Swansea 2, Portsmouth 1, Blackburn 1, QPR 0, Preston North End 2, Wrexham 1, Southampton 1. In League 1, it's Blackpool 1, Plymouth 2, Bromley 1, Huddersfield 1, Luton Town 0, Bradford 1, Oxford 1, Cambridge 0, Peterborough 0, Doncaster 1, Reading 1, Notts County 0. The games I haven't mentioned remain 0-0. In League 2, it's Barnet 1, Fleetwood 1, Crewe 1, Shrewsbury 1, Grimsby 2, Crawley 0.

0: Still 0-0 between Harbour Town and Russian Olympic in the FA Cup. If it remains 0-0, it's a replay at Russian Olympic on Tuesday night. But long way to go yet. Now though, let's find out what's happening in that game between Brighton and Arsenal. It's Sky's Alan Lewis.
1: Brighton 2, Arsenal 0. The home side still with the advantage. Goals for Gross and Kostoulas in the first half, giving Brighton control of this game. Kostoulas has gone close to getting a third, as you would expect. Arsenal on the front foot since half-time, but as yet, they haven't created anything in front of goal. Brighton have scored two good goals, but they've been solid at the back, even without skipper Lewis Dunk. The question is, can they keep it that way? Brighton 2, Arsenal 0.
0: Brighton 2, Arsenal 0 then. Is the latest score from the Premier League. Today's quiz. Blondie had a hit in 1979 with a song with a Day of the Week in the title. What was that Day of the Week? If you think you know, do get in touch. Welcome to Sue and to Richie getting it right so far this afternoon.

0: So today's quiz, Blondie had a hit in 1979 with a song with the day of the week in the title. It was Something Girl. I think you know, do get in touch. I'll give you the answer just before five.
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0: Now, though, it's time to get an update on that game between Arsenal and Brighton.
1: Brighton 3, Arsenal 0, and it's a party atmosphere inside the Amex Stadium. Brighton have been outstanding so far, and I don't think they're done yet. Goals from Gross and Kostoulas in the first half, and Andres in the second, putting them in complete control of this game. The home side have been rock solid at the back, but Arsenal have created very, very little. They've just brought on Marino and Zubimendi, but it's probably going to be too little, too late. Brighton 3, Arsenal 0.
0: Brighton 3, Arsenal 0. There has been a goal at the Beehive. It is now Harbour Town 1, Rush Olympic 0. Michael Jacobs with the goal for Harbour on 62 minutes. Harbour Town 1, Rush Olympic 0. We'll be getting a half-time, almost full-time report from Chris Lander in about 20 minutes' time. He said 1-0, I said 5-0. Which one of us is going to be right? They're going downhill with the wind behind them, so you never know. Elsewhere then in the Premier League, it is currently, as you heard, Brighton 3, Arsenal 0, Everton 1, Ipswich 0. Ipswich is down to 10. I understand Abdel Fattah has been sent off. What has he been sent off for? Let's see if we can find out. He's been sent, he got two yellows. The second one was for diving. He went past an Everton man and threw himself to the ground. Where's the other one? What was the other one for? Anyway, he's off. So Ipswich down to 10 and losing 1-0 to Everton at the moment. In the Championship, it is Stoke to Sheffield United 1. That was one of the early games. Ones that haven't finished yet. Birmingham 2, Middlesbrough 1. Burnley 1, Derby County 0. Lincoln 1, Swansea 2. Portsmouth 1, Blackburn 2. Queen's Park Rangers 1, Preston 2. And Wrexham 1, Southampton 1. In League 1, it's Luton 0, Bradford 1. Bromley 1, Huddersfield 1. Blackpool 1, Plymouth Argyle 3. Oxford 1, Cambridge 1. Peterborough United 0, Doncaster Rovers 1. Reading 1, Notts County 0. And in League 2, it is Barnet 3, Fleetwood 1, Chesterfield 1, York 0, Colchester 1, Cheltenham 0, Crewe 1, Shrewsbury 1, Gillingham 1, Bristol Rovers 0, Grimsby Town 2, Crawley Town 0. They're your latest scores. And as I've just said, it is Harbour Town 1, Rush Olympic 0. Harbour taking the lead on 62 minutes. Today's quiz then. Blondie had a hit in 1979 with a song with the day of the week in the title. What do you think it is? Got a 1 in 7 chance of getting it right. Think you know, do get in touch. 1-2 Soup. And to Richie for getting it right this afternoon. And if you want to have a guess, do get in touch.
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0: 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I'll also be taking you on a trip to Noonie's Vinyl Vaults, where real records will get played on our turntables. So that's me, Noonie, between 2 and 4pm every Sunday afternoon on HFM. I look forward to seeing you then.
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0: Come on back in 2010. Now, though, let's find out what's happening in that game between Brighton and Arsenal. With the latest, here's Sky's Alan Lewis.
1: Brighton 3, Arsenal 0. The home side just looking to see out the remainder of this game with a commanding lead over the Premier League champions. Arsenal brought on Gyökeres and Eze to try and get something from this game, but Brighton have withstood everything the Gunners could throw at them up to this point. Saka has had a shot deflected over the bar, and then Kai Havertz with Arsenal's best chance of the game, one-on-one with the goalkeeper, saved by the foot of Verbruggen. He should have scored. Everything coming up Brighton. Brighton 3, Arsenal 0.
0: Brighton 3, Arsenal 0 then in the FA Cup. It is Harbour Town 1, Russell Olympic 0. It's been one-way traffic since the goal, with the Bees pushing for a second. Chances for O'Sullivan, McCauley and Asamoah Longo. He's been substituted. Burgess replacing him to make his first appearance since his injury at the start of last season. Also on for Harbour, Walsh replaces Kelly Evans. So still 1-0. We'll be hearing from Chris Lander in just over 5 minutes' time with the almost full-time report. Elsewhere in the Premier League, it is Everton 1, Ipswich 0, as I say, Ipswich down to 10, and Newcastle 2, Hull 1. Now that's your latest scores in the Premier League this afternoon. Final call on our competition today. Quiz, I should say, there's no prizes. It's not really a competition. Blondie released a song in 1979 with the day of the week in the title. What was it? That's all we need to know. Thino, do get in touch and I'll play the answer just before 5 o'clock this afternoon.
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still is, as far as I know. We'll be hearing from him very, very soon, I hope. They've got Owens here from 5 tonight. This evening, this afternoon. He's coming, keeping coming between 5 and 7. Keith's here from 7. And then from 10 tonight, it is James Garner of the Eclectic Constitutional. That is your evening. Right here on 102.3 HFM.

0: in Harbour Town and Rushall Olympic. Here's Chris Lander.
1: Lovely. Thank you, Simon. Elliot Taylor to be alert. Start the second half, saving low with his feet after a ball straight through the middle by Rushall. Really caught out the bees just after half time. Very dangerous situation. 54th minute. Jacob's long range effort, a good foot over the bar to be sort of puffed and puffed. But to be honest, the best bit of skill of the complete afternoon. Short DK throw into Michael Jacobs, who defines well with Sam Osborne, who came on as a sub. Michael Jacobs running into the box, close control, as you'd imagine, from the ex Northampton Town man. A little 1-2 with Alex Morris, and fires a shot into the bottom of the goal after a little deflection. 1-0 the Bees. And then a little bit of pressure from the Bees, 65th, 67th minute. Sam O and Britis Ombalonga all going close. Although Rushall have had a couple of dangerous opportunities himself. 78th minute, lashing an effort, really, really should have done better. Ball headed down, headed knocked down in the box. Close range, maybe only about 8 or 10 yards out. Really should have made it 1-0, but he didn't. And then a few moments ago, Riley O'Sullivan, 1-on-1. You expect him to place the ball beautifully into the goal, but went for power, smacked the keeper straight in the face with the shot. Well done to the keeper for keeping it out. To Simon, with, what have we got? Minute and a half left. He's still going to put the pressure on. Sam Ogre, long range effort there. Well kept out by the keeper, going down to his left. It is Harbour Town 1, Rushall Olympic 0.
0: Excellent, thank you, Chris. So, assuming it's a win, when's the draw?
1: The draw will be Monday. Monday lunchtime, normally 1 o'clock.
0: Right, yep.
1: So yes, our social channels for that will reveal who we'll get in the next round. Assuming that we see this one out with a couple of minutes left, looks like we've just done enough. Simon, but yeah, keep an eye on the socials. And then next Saturday, a big trip to Macclesfield in the back into league action next Saturday, away on Saturday the 26th.
0: Right. Okay. I'm not here next Saturday.
1: No. And then, I'll be honest with you, I sort of checked out both our diaries, and I don't think I'd speak to you until potentially the 7th of November, believe.
0: Oh, blimey.
1: I know. Look at that. So, I don't know what people are going to do. Obviously, you know, stay across our social channels, pop down to the Beehive, keep an eye on Leicester's results and things like that. 1-1 again today, Simon, I think,
0: yes.
1: Wasn't it?
0: It was, yes. Yeah.
1: Barnes played 11, or did Barnes play with 10?
0: Barnes played with 10 for most of the game.
1: Yeah, I thought... Ah, dearie me. Who knows what and where Leicester City will be in the league by the time we speak on the 7th of November. And the same with Harborough. Hopefully we're both flying high.
0: Hopefully. I think Harborough's more likely, I'll be honest.
1: Yeah. Right. Sure, we've got 5 added minutes here at the Beehive. So, yeah, hopefully we can seal the deal and get ourselves into the third qualifying round of this FA Cup.
0: Excellent. Thank you, Chris. I'll speak to you in November then.
1: Take care, everyone. See you later in winter.
0: Cheers, mate.
1: Cheers, Simon. Take care.

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0: Let's write what's been happening in the sporting world this afternoon, starting with Brighton against Arsenal.
1: Brighton 3, Arsenal 0. Arsenal's 100% record ends in spectacular fashion. Totally outplayed by a rampant Brighton. The home side started brightly and took the lead just after the half hour. Thanks to Pascal Gross's curling shot, they doubled the advantage just before the break. Kostoulas drilling a shot into the bottom corner. Chema Andres scored his first Brighton goal in the second half to make it 3. A lead Brighton comfortably held on to. Kai Havertz missing a one-on-one with the keeper. The closest the Gunners came. A statement win from a Brighton side scoring goals for fun right now. It finished Brighton 3, Arsenal 0.
0: Brighton 3, Arsenal 0 then. Elsewhere in the Premier League, it finished Everton 1, Ipswich 0. Newcastle 2, Hull 1. The other game we're looking at, of course, Harbour Town against Rushall Olympic. That has just finished. And that finished Harbour Town 1, Rushall Olympic 0. So Harbour are in the hats. That FA Cup draw on Monday. In the Championship this afternoon, it finished Birmingham 2, Middlesbrough 2, Burnley 1, Derby 1, Lincoln 1, Swansea 2, Portsmouth 2, Blackburn 2, QPR 2, Preston 2, Wrexham 2, Southampton 1. In League 1, Blackpool 2, Plymouth 4, Bromley 2, Huddersfield 1, Leyton Orient 1, Stevenage 0, Luton 0, Bradford 1, Oxford 1, Cambridge 1, not finished yet. Peterborough 0, Doncaster 2, Reading 2, Notts County 0, Sheffield Wednesday 0, Stockport 0, Wigan 0, Wickham 1. That is about it for me. I'm not here next week, so I'll see you back here Saturday afternoon, the, what is it, 3rd of October? Blimey, 2 o'clock. I'll see you then. Owen is next. Ta-da!
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4: From the Sky News Centre at 5. A new sighting has emerged of a 13-year-old girl who went missing from Bolton just over a week ago. CCTV shows Lilia at Manchester Piccadilly bus station at 10:36 a.m. on Monday. The Liberal Democrat leader says his party has a moral responsibility of blocking a reform-led government. As their annual conference is underway, Sir Ed Davey has doubled down on his criticism of US President Donald Trump. Mr. Davey says he wants the Prime Minister to stand up to him.
5: I mean, the Iran war is hurting America, hurting our country, hurting the whole world. It's been a disaster. And the problem with Mr. Trump is unless you stand up to him, he rolls you over.
4: Meanwhile, Donald Trump's announcement of a deal to bolster American military presence in Greenland has been welcomed by NATO. The US president says the agreement will give the United States control over the Arctic Territory's security. Two teenagers have been jailed for killing a 17-year-old boy in southeast London. Yuray Sanchez Morales was sitting outside a McDonald's on Old Kent Road in August last year when he was stabbed. In sport, Brighton have ended Arsenal's perfect start to the Premier League. Live now to Alan Lewis.
1: Great finish. Brighton 3, Arsenal 0. Arsenal's 100% record goes up in smoke. Totally outplayed by a Brighton team scoring goals by the bucket load right now. Gross and Kostoulas put them 2 up at half-time. Andres made sure of the win with his first Brighton goal in the second half. Havertz missing a one-on-one with the keeper. Summed up after Arsenal's afternoon. Brighton 3, Arsenal 0.
4: Tottenham remain winless after losing 3-2 to Aston Villa. Newcastle held on to beat Hull 2-1 while Everton got past Ipswich 1-0. Dundee are up to fourth in the Scottish Premiership thanks to a 2-1 victory over Motherwell, while Hearts are at Kilmarnock this evening. And Earl Spencer insists he's telling the truth about an allegation in his upcoming book about his sister. He claims the King said we'll forget her soon enough after Diana's death. That's the latest.
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6: Your weather for this evening and tonight, after a fine end to the day, will stay dry with variable amounts of cloud and clear spells. A cooler night for many, especially in our area, with light winds, so it will remain breezy. looking at the minimum temperatures overnight of 10 degrees Celsius. And looking to your Sunday, a cool start, but otherwise a fine day ahead with variable cloud and bright or sunny spells. Breezy initially, but easing later. Temperatures around normal with a maximum temperature for your Sunday of 19 degrees Celsius.
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0: From 2025, Zara Larsson and Midnight Sun bringing us into the Saturday Tea Time show here on 102.3 HFM. I'm Rowan Brooks, sitting in on the show this evening all the way through till 7 o'clock. Before I do anything else, though, I want to say a big, massive thank you to Simon Parry for the last 3 hours. Another great show full of great music, all those number ones, and a bit of football information as well. Did Harbour win today? I wasn't listening to the end bit. Yes, they did. Aren't Harbour Town Football Club doing well? So let's hope that that continues into the future. What's happening between now and seven? Well, I'm going to continue playing great music. I've also got an On This Day quiz. I'll introduce that in a few moments' time. But to be honest, I want your requests, your dedications, your suggestions of what I play till I hand over the baton to Keith Williams at seven. So how do you do that? Well, you can give me a call on 01858 464 666. You can email to me to studio at harbourfm.co.uk. If you want to send me a text, 6446 is the number for that. 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It's available for iPhone or Android. There's a contact us link in there. I've also got my Facebook up and running, so if you are a friend on there, you can send me a message via that method too. So let's continue with a bit more music. We're going back to the 80s now. Ella Fitzgerald and Cheek to Cheek.
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the highest peak, but it doesn't thrill me half as much as dancing cheek to cheek. Oh, I'd love to go out fishing in a river or a creek, but I don't enjoy it half as much

0: I was getting a bit concerned there. I didn't hear Ella. I'd heard Louis Armstrong for quite a while, but Ella did come in after about 2 minutes. So cheek to cheek, that was that here on 102.3 HFM. Well, when I cover shows, and I'm obviously covering tonight for the presenter that should be on, I always do an On This Day quiz. It's something that relates to the 19th of September in a year gone by. I have one this hour, and I also have one for the next hour. So your question for this hour, fairly simple one, I think. I'm not expecting any wrong answers, but you never know. What TV show starring John Cleese, Prunella Scales and Andrew Sachs premiered on BBC Two on this day in 1975? Which TV show starring John Cleese, Prunella Scales and Andrew Sachs premiered on BBC Two on this day in 1975? If you think you know the answer to that, phone, text, email, app or Facebook. I'll give you the answer at around 6:15. Now we've got a bit of a Right Said Fred.
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2: 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I'm too sexy for my love. Too sexy for my love. Love's going to leave me.

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was just saying to Simon Parry out in reception, when I cover a show, I like to sort of play a bit of different music. My own show is quite structured, so picking up on different acts, different singers. That was Suzette Charles, born Suzette Di Gaetano in March 1963, an American singer, songwriter, performer and actress. She worked from a young age in singing, modelling and acting on stage. Appeared on the original soundtrack of the film adaptation of the musical Hair. So there is a musical connection there. She was cast in the role of Chrissy, singing the song Frank Mills, but was ultimately cut from the film production. But some great music and hopefully lots more to come between now and 7 o'clock. Just going to give you a quick reminder of the quiz question. I think I've stumped people, although I thought it was a fairly simple one. Which TV show starring John Cleese, Prunella Scales and Andrew Sachs premiered on BBC Two in the UK on this day in 1975? Which TV show starring John Cleese, Prunella Scales and Andrew Sachs premiered on BBC Two on this day in 1975? I'll give you the answer in around 20 minutes or so. Here we go with a bit more music from somebody I've never heard of, I don't think. Kellis and a cappella. And then we come back. I've definitely heard of this man, Rod Stewart.

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0: Sir Roderick David Stewart, still with us at the age of 81, a British singer and songwriter, of course. Got a couple of events to tell you about. The Market Harbour Chatty Cafe takes place every Wednesday from 10 a.m. till 12 noon at the Mikado Lounge on Abbey Street. It's a welcoming space where you can meet new people and enjoy a friendly chat at the chatty table. There's no need to book or register. You can simply turn up, take a seat and join the conversation. The Chatty Cafe is part of a national initiative that helps people connect through simple, friendly conversation. And are you an ABBA fan? Well, this is one for you. Get ready for ABBA Sensational, live at the Robert Monk Hall on Middle Street in Foxton. Taking place on Saturday, October the 10th, with all the classic ABBA hits, plus support from Foxton's very own Anne-Marie Marlowe. Doors open at 7 p.m. with the show starting at 7:30. Tickets are just £15 each and all profits go to St Andrew's Church. The way to get hold of tickets is to call Barry Brown. His number is 07971 690130. That's 07971 690130. Of course, if you haven't kept that information to hand or written it down, visit HFM's website for further details of these and other upcoming community and charity events. 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Going to continue with the music here on the show. This is Stacey Luttershaw and Jump to the Beat.
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3: Yes, Becca will be back with the breakfast, with the home run on Monday between 3 and 6. A couple of different people on Monday. We'll have a look at that a bit later on in the show. You're listening to 102.3 HFM. It's me, Owen Brooks, sitting in on the Saturday Tea Time show. I'll be handing over the baton to Keith Williams at 7. Give you a USD lineup in the second hour of the show. I have been doing a quiz this hour. And either nobody's listening or I've stumped you all. I think it's people are just listening and enjoying the music. I asked you which TV show starring John Cleese, Prunella Scales and Andrew Sachs premiered on BBC Two on this day in 1975. It was, of course, Fawlty Towers. Fawlty Towers. And I think there's a known fact. I think there was only about 12 episodes actually recorded altogether. But it seems as though there was many, many more. So do listen out and do enjoy those. Catch up on them if you can actually see them. Let's continue with the music here on 102.3 HFM. Frankie Vaughan and the Heart of a Man.
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1: 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Will you or I be winners this week? We'll find out in a couple of hours' time. Got two more tunes to play up to the news at 6 o'clock. Then we've got another hour of great music here on the station that is proud to be local. We're going back to 2007 for this one, with a British-Irish pop girl group formed through the ITV talent show Pop Stars The Rivals. The group's original lineup comprised Cheryl, Nadine Coyle, Sarah Harding, Nicola Roberts, and Kimberly Walsh. And they immediately achieved success with their debut single, Sound of the Underground, which became the 2002 UK Christmas number one. Talking about Girls Aloud, this is their 2007 tune, Sexy No No No.

0: Loud and sexy, no, no, no. Thank you for your message, Amanda and Keith. You are tuned in, and it was Fawlty Towers. Up to the news at 6 o'clock, and this news from Sky is Guns N' Roses. Welcome to the jungle.
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3: From the Sky News Centre at 6. There's been a new sighting of a 13-year-old girl who went missing from Bolton just over a week ago. CCTV shows Lilia at Manchester Piccadilly bus station at 10:36 a.m. on Monday. She's described as white, slim, around 5 feet 5 inches, has light brown hair and wears glasses. On Thursday, her mother issued a direct appeal through the police.
4: Lilia, your mum has asked me to read the following directly to you. Lil, I love you so, so much. My heart is breaking without you here. I need to know you are safe. We all need you back home, safe and well.
3: Donald Trump's announcement of a deal to bolster American military presence in Greenland has been welcomed by NATO. The US president says the deal will give the United States control over the Arctic territory's security. The new leader of Scottish Labour is promising to put people and policy before politics. Michael Marra is taking over from Anas Sarwar. Police say a fire at a hotel in Kent, which forced hundreds of people to be evacuated, is being treated as suspicious. Crews were called to the blaze at the Grand Burston in Folkestone in the early hours of this morning. In sport, Brighton have ended Arsenal's 100% start to the Premier League season with a 3-0 victory over the defending champions. They're just 2 points behind Mikel Arteta's side, who slipped to second on goal difference. Albion boss Fabian Hurtlesar says he really enjoyed his team's display.
5: It's not because the result's so special, it's more because the performance is. The boys show real togetherness, they show real intensity. They were horrible to play against today, and I think that's because we did the basic things right.
3: Tottenham remain winless after losing 3-2 to Aston Villa. Dundee are up to fourth in the Scottish Premiership after getting past Motherwell 2-1. And England have gone top of the 2020 World Cricket Rankings after completing a 3-0 series victory over Sri Lanka. Harry Brooks' side thrashed their opponents by 8 wickets at Old Trafford. That's the latest. I'm AJ Walsh.
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6: Your weather for this evening and tonight. After a fine end to the day, it will stay dry with variable amounts of cloud and clear spells. A cooler night for many, especially in our area with light winds, so it will remain breezy. Minimum temperatures overnight of 10 degrees Celsius. And for your Sunday, a cool start, but otherwise a fine day ahead with variable cloud and bright or sunny spells for many. Breezy initially, but easing later, with temperatures around normal, which means a maximum temperature for your Sunday of 19 degrees Celsius.
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0: Back to 1982, Dexys Midnight Runners. Come on, Arlene, bringing us into the second hour of the Saturday Tea Time Show here on 102.3 HFM. I'm Owen Brooks, sitting in on the show through until 7 o'clock when I hand over the reins to Keith Williams for his early evening show. That's one of those songs, I don't know if you have a similar thing, where it takes you back straight away to a particular time in your past. That was a song that reminded me of sitting in a classroom at Lutworth High School. Yes, I overlooked the sort of small playground we had there. And it was a science classroom with a teacher called Mrs. Ackley. If you live over sort of Lutworth direction, you might know that Mrs. Jeanette Ackley has been their mayor over there, or the head of their council over there in recent years. But yes, come on, Arlene. Big reminder song, certainly for me. Have you got similar sort of songs that you might want to tell me about? Well, if you want to tell me about them, or perhaps have a go at the quiz I'll do in a moment, give me a call on 01858 464 666. Send me an email to studio@harbourfm.co.uk. 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Or if you're from me on Facebook, I've got that up and running as well. Let's continue with the music here on the station that's proud to be local. Armin van Buuren and Sasha with Set Me Free from 2025.
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0: Sounds a bit like a song Nick Shaw would play on his Dance Classics on a Friday evening between 11 and 1. That was Armin van Buuren and Sasha with Set Me Three. So, it is the Saturday Tea Time Show. I'm sitting until 7 o'clock. I am here until then, and I've got a quiz question for this hour. Have a go at this one. Who did the United States bar from re-entering the country after a trip to England on this day in 1952? Who did the United States bar re-entry to after a trip to England in 1952? Quite a well-known person. If you think you know who that person was, then get in touch by phone, text, email, app or Facebook. I'll give you the answers and the final score at around 6:45 this evening. Song from a person that Chris Jones sometimes calls a dusty stringboard. It's actually Dusty Springfield, and I only want to be with you.
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0: 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But the next couple are a bit more, well, one of the next two is a bit more modern. In a minute, we'll be playing Van Morrison and Jackie Wilson Said. Before then, though, Ollie Murs, and he's gone bonkers.
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0: Yeah, Friday Night Rock Show, 9 till 11 every Friday, with a varied mix of presenters. It depends which week it is as to who it is, but a great show regardless of who it is. And you're listening to the Saturday Evening Show with me, Saturday Tea Time. I've got a quiz question for you. Have a go at this. The United States barred who from re-entering the country after a trip to England on this day in 1952? If you think you know who it is, then get in touch and I'll give you the answer in around 20 minutes time. Got a couple of things happening for you. Tomorrow, Little Bowden School PTA is getting ready to make a splash with Duckfest, an afternoon of family fun, food and fundraising for the school. It's happening tomorrow from 12 noon until 3 p.m. with the big duck race getting underway at 2 p.m. There'll also be a barbecue, bar, fun and games. And also going on tomorrow, if you're a fan of classic cars, vintage vehicles or anything interesting on wheels, Harbour Sports Classic and Vintage Vehicle Meet is holding another of its popular gatherings at the Harbour Innovation Centre on Leicester Road tomorrow. The meet is on from 9 a.m. till 1 p.m. and drivers of all vehicles are welcome to take part. Entry is by a suggested donation of £3, with the event supporting charity. 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And if you know of one that we're not, email the details to events@harbourfm.co.uk. Let's continue with the music now. Back to 1997 for this one, the brand new Heavies, and You Are the Universe.
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0: We finished off with Teo Cruz there, and moving on after playing You Are the Universe from the brand new Heavies. You're listening to the Saturday Tea Time Show here on HFM. I'm Owen Brooks, here through till 7. I then hand over the reins to Keith Williams. I'll give you the rest of your lineup for the next 24 hours or so very, very shortly. Last reminder of the quiz question. The United States barred who from re-entering the country after a trip to England on this day in 1952? Last chance to get that in. I'll give you the answers very, very soon. In a minute, we're going to play a bit of Diana Ross and No Matter What Sign You Are. I was going to play a song with the word Maria in the title. I changed it for one which you'd probably hear more likely on my Thursday evening show. Just thought I'd give you a taste. It's from the West Side Story production, and it's a song called Maria.
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0: The unmistakable voice of Diana Ross. Can't believe that song was from 1969. Many, many years ago, but still great to this day and sounding great over the radio. Going to continue with some more music. I'll give you the answer to the quiz after the next two and give you your lineup for the next 24 hours or so. In a minute, Dan and Shay and Say So. Before then, Lyra and Lovers.
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From this year, Dan and Shay and Say So here on 102.3 HFM. Well, I'll set you a question around 6:15. It's been very quiet on the phones and emails tonight. But who was it that the United States barred from re-entering the country after a trip to England on this day in 1952? It was Charlie Chaplin. Of all people, Charlie Chaplin. So that was the answer to that. So what's happening in the next 24 hours or so here on HFM? Well, I'm here through until 7 o'clock. Keith Williams takes over the reins between 7 and 10. Loads of great music to come from him. James Garner's here with his eclectic constitutional between 10 and midnight. He then got HFM through the night. And then we're into our Super Sunday. Darren Hart is in for Paul Wright this week with the 60s Sunday. That's between 8 and 11. Chris Jones is here with his bit in the middle. That's between 11 and 2. Nooney is here. He's here between 2 and 4. He hands over to Gordon Warren between 4 and 7. Steve Watts between 7 and 10. And then you're back to HFM through the night. That is your next 24 hours or so here on HFM. We've got one song in from Simon and Garfunkel. I have changed it for another, and one that doesn't get played anywhere near as much as the other one. This is The Boxer.

0: Simon and Garfunkel and the Boxer. What a great tune. Well, that is almost it from me. Thank you for keeping me company for the last 2 hours. I'll be back on your radio on Thursday evening with the movie and musicals show, a mixture of music from stage and screen. And in the middle hour, I speak to Dan Thomas and Finn Connor from Infinitra Films. So do listen out for them at around 7:20 to take us to the news, a bit of ABBA, and Knowing Me, Knowing You. Good night.
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3: From the Sky News Centre at 7. A new sightings emerged of a 13-year-old girl from Bolton who went missing last Friday. Officers have identified Lilia on CCTV at Manchester Piccadilly bus station at 10:36 a.m. on Monday. The Danish Prime Minister says the deal between the US and Denmark over Greenland will be signed next week. Donald Trump claims his country has permanent control over security there. The agreement resolves a diplomatic dispute which was sparked by the US President's threats to take control by military force. Danish MP Lars Christian Brask says it's a win-win.
4: The President and his men has achieved a lot, being able to exclude Russia and China, also in infrastructure investments, etc. So I think it's fair to say that he has had a win, but it's also a win for Greenland and Denmark and NATO.
3: Crews are tackling a blaze at a commercial building in Hampshire's smallest town. Residents in Whitchurch have been told to keep doors and windows closed. Two teenagers have been jailed for killing a 17-year-old boy outside a McDonald's in southeast London. Yeray Sanchez Morales was stabbed on Old Kent Road in August last year. In sport, Coventry have scored their first goal since promotion back into the Premier League. They're at Nottingham Forest, where Josh Smith is watching.
5: Where it's Nottingham Forest 0, Coventry City 1, a long ball upfield from the keeper, met by De Silva with a brilliant first touch to cut in from the left-hand side before lofting the ball over the keeper. The visitors with a spring in their step since taking the lead. Forest yet to score at home this season in all competitions. They need to break that duck to get anything from this game at the City Ground. It's Forest 0, Coventry 1.
3: Defending champions Arsenal suffered their first top-flight defeat of the season, losing 3-0 at Brighton. Hearts are losing 1-0 at Kilmarnock in the Scottish Premiership. And Arthur Ferry and Toby Samuel have put Great Britain on the verge of a place in the Davis Cup tennis knockouts. They won their singles match to give them a 2-0 lead over Ecuador. That's the latest from the Sky News Centre. I'm AJ Walsh.
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6: Weather then tonight. After a fine end to the day, it will stay dry with variable amounts of cloud and clear spells overnight. A cooler night for many, especially in rural areas, with light winds and a minimum temperature overnight of 8 degrees centigrade, and that's 46 degrees in Fahrenheit. Looking at tomorrow, a cool start. Otherwise, it will be a fine day with variable amounts of cloud and bright or sunny spells for many. Temperatures will be close to normal with light winds and a maximum temperature tomorrow of 20 degrees centigrade, which is 68 degrees in Fahrenheit. Very nearly 3 minutes past seven. That is your HFM weather.
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10: We may allow ourselves a brief period of rejoicing. 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

0: And a very good evening then. Welcome along to the Weekend Evening Show with me, Keith Williams. Saturday, the 19th of September, 2026. And we're here for 3 hours then, right through until 10 tonight, when James Garner will be along with you. My thanks to Owen for the last 2 hours. What an assortment of music that was. Safe journey home to you, Owen. And we'll see you very soon. Right then, all the usual stuff on the show tonight. We've got tracks that were on the top of the charts on this day, on years gone by. And all sorts of music, all different sorts. You know how it works, but we normally start with the one at the top of the charts, which is not Rein Me In for a Change. Here we go.
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0: Heard Simon play this earlier. I thought it was Lady Gaga, but it's not. It's Sienna Spiro, and it's called Great Expectation.

This week, Great Expectation, no S on the end, and it's Sienna's Spyro or Spiro. Now, those gaps in the clips at the beginning of my show, that's not my fault, it's the computer, and I'm going to look into it as to why there are suddenly gaps there. There never used to be. Here we go. Well, we're up and running. Williams versus the Machines. I'm hoping it goes smoothly this week. I'll say good evening to Sue, who's normally with me in the studio, but she's going to Buckingham Palace tomorrow. So she's not here because she's going to go to bed early. Well, we don't get home till late. So she's not with me. I doubt if Christopher Robin will be there, let's put it that way. Anyway, it's 7:08, and let's crack on with this one.

There we go. Just got lucky there. Joe Boxers. Not heard that one for a while. That one's from the 80s, I believe. Going to play you at one that was number one now. On this day back in 1971, it was on the second of 3 weeks at the top. However, it had originally come out on his Master's Voice records in 1964, but didn't do anything. On re-release in 1971, it topped the charts, and it is this one. By the Tams, this is called Hey Girl, Don't Bother Me. Enjoy.

The Tam's there for you then. Hey Girl, Don't Bother Me, number one on this day in 1971. Well, it's coming up to 7:15. It's the Weekend Evening Show with me, Keith Williams, with you till 10. Yes, James is with you tonight. He'll be with you at 10 right through until midnight. Now, I said a few minutes ago, Sue's listening at home. She's got a laptop on the go. Now, I thought I'll dig one out that Sue likes because she likes to sing along with some of the tracks that she knows. There's two versions of this one, and one's an American one by Marcy Blaine, but Sue likes the English one by Susan Maughan. This is Bobby's Girl. Enjoy, Sue.

go. 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Bobby's girl, Susan Maughan. Her name is actually Marion Maughan. And she's from Consett. And that's in County Durham. She's actually 88 these days. So, yes, she's still with us. I say Marcy Blaine does the American version. There we go. Right, this is a Swedish duo. And I like everything these do. These are Roxette. And this is Fading Like a Flower.

0: HFM. 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

There we go. That's Aha and Stay on These Roads. That's from the 80s, and the lead singer in that band is Morten Harket. He's now 67, and they're from Norway. He's now got Parkinson's disease, and he's actually on medication, so hopefully he won't recover probably back to normal, but he's doing fine anyway. Right, if you're a fan of classic cars, vintage vehicles, or anything interesting on wheels, Harborough Sports Classic and Vintage Vehicle Meet is holding another of its popular gatherings at the Harborough Innovation Centre, and that's on Leicester Road on Market Harborough, and that's tomorrow. It starts at 9 a.m. and it goes on until 1 p.m. and drivers of all vehicles are welcome to take part. Entries by a suggested donation of £3, which the events with the event supporting the charity. Right then, I'll do you another one. The Little Bowden School PTA is getting ready to make a splash with Duckfest, an afternoon of family fun, food and fundraising for the school. It's happening this Sunday from 12 noon. That's tomorrow, and that's on until 3 p.m. with the big duck race getting underway at 2 p.m. There'll also be a barbecue, a bar, and fun and games. And don't forget to tell us about your community or charity event, and we'll tell everyone about it. Just email details and event to events at harbourfm.co.uk. Right then, it's 28 minutes now to 8 o'clock. Let's carry on with this one then, from 1971, no, 73 this one. I can remember playing this for the first time in the nightclubs. They only had two hit singles. This is the first of the two. These are First Choice. And it's called Armed and Extremely Dangerous. Oh my God.

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Like for Riley there, the Lightning Siege. And I like everything the Lightning Siege do as well. There we go. It's the Weekend Evening Show with me, Keith Williams. I'm with you till 10, and James Garner will be with you then until midnight. Right then, we're going to play two now from the 1960s, both of which were on the top of the charts on this day. And normally when I play my two 60s tracks, I play Paul Wright's his promo in the middle. But Paul's not with us for about 7 weeks now. He returns on the 8th of November. Darren Hart is presenting the 60s Sunday tomorrow, and I've got the pleasure of presenting it next week. So we won't be playing the trailer in the middle, but just remind you that Darren Hart will be here tomorrow at 8 o'clock to play all the 60s stuff, and he tells us everything will be on vinyl. There we go. But then that is the norm, isn't it, with Darren? Everything he plays is always on vinyl, but that's how he likes to work, isn't it? Right, the two we're going to play is this one, Make It Easy On Yourself by the Walker Brothers, on the top of the charts for its only week. And two of 4 weeks was in 63, the Beatles. Oh.

Two from the 60s then, both on the top of the charts on this day. That was She Loves You by the Beatles. That was they were having their second week out of 4 weeks at the top. And before that, you heard the Walker Brothers. They were having their only week at the top in 1965 with Make It Easy on Yourself. There we go. We'll have some more number ones later on. Even in the meantime, good evening to Paul St. Clair. He says, a bit late joining you tonight. He said the best laid plans went to drift just a bit. Settle down now and listening in. He's got a request that he sent to me in the week, which we'll play that in the next hour now. But what I will play for you, Paul, I've not played this for a while. Now, we both like Clifford T. Ward. Now, he's from Starport-on-Severn, and sadly, we lost him in 2001. He was only 57. This is a track from his album, Home Thoughts from Abroad. It's called The Dubious Circus Company. Enjoy this one, Paul.

0: Hope you enjoyed that one, Mark. There, Paul. Clifford T. Ward and the Dubious Circus Company. Not actually released as a single, that one. It's from his fantastic album called Home Thoughts from Abroad, where he quotes the fantastic line, "I could be a millionaire if I had the money." Well, couldn't we all? Right then, we're going to go up to the news with one by a chap who I miss very much. We lost him aged 54 in the year 2000. Ian Robbins Dury, he's from Harrow in Middlesex. And one of my favourites of his, and it's spelt wrong if you ever try and find it, we'll play it.
1: Great music.

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3: From the Sky News Centre at 8. There's been a new sighting of a 13-year-old girl who went missing from Bolton just over a week ago. CCTV shows Lilia at Manchester Piccadilly bus station at 10:36 a.m. on Monday. She's described as white, slim, around 5 feet 5 inches, has light brown hair and wears glasses. At a press conference on Thursday, Helen Critchley from Greater Manchester Police made this appeal on her mother's behalf.
4: Lilia, your mum has asked me to read the following directly to you. Lil, I love you so, so much. My heart is breaking without you here. I need to know you are safe. We all need you back home, safe and well.
3: NATO is welcoming an agreement between the US and Denmark over Greenland. Donald Trump says it will give the United States control over the Arctic Territory's security. Michael Mara has been named the new leader of Scottish Labour. The North East Scotland MSP, who's been the party's finance spokesperson, defeated Joe Fagan in the contest. Police say a fire at a hotel in Kent, which forced hundreds of people to be evacuated, is being treated as suspicious. Crews were called to the blaze at the Grand Burston in Folkestone in the early hours of this morning. In sport, Coventry have beaten Nottingham Forest 1-0 for their first win since gaining promotion back to the Premier League. Arsenal's perfect start to their title defence ended with a 3-0 defeat at Brighton, while North London rivals Tottenham remain winless after they lost 3-2 to Aston Villa. Spurs boss Roberto De Zerbi says his side didn't step up when things got tough.
5: The moment when we have to defend compact. The leaders have to be leaders and to lead the team.
3: Hearts have come back from a goal down to draw 1-1 with Kilmarnock and go second in the Scottish Premiership. And England's 39-game winning run in women's rugby union has come to an end with a 26-all draw against Canada. Scotland suffered a heavy 66-14 defeat to New Zealand in Edinburgh. That's the latest. I'm AJ Walsh.
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6: Weather then, tonight, a fine end to the day. It will stay dry with variable amounts of cloud and clear spells overnight. A cooler night for many, especially in rural areas, with light winds and a minimum overnight temperature of 8 degrees centigrade, that is 46 degrees in Fahrenheit. Looking at tomorrow, a cool start. Otherwise, it will be a fine day with variable amounts of cloud and bright or sunny spells for many. Temperatures will be close to normal with light winds and a maximum temperature tomorrow of 20 degrees centigrade, and that is 68 degrees in Fahrenheit. And very nearly 3 minutes past eight, that is your HFM weather.
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0: Kicking our number two off then. Where is my husband? That's Ray. I think she's out of Little Mix. I could be wrong. It's not my error. It's the Weekend Evening Show with me, Keith Williams. 6 minutes past eight now, and we're with you right through until 10. And then James is with you between 10 and midnight. Right, we've got loads to get through. And Paul St. Clair contacted me earlier, and he wanted a request, and I said I would play it, so we'll play that for you now. This is for you, Paul.
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There you go, Paul. I hope you enjoyed that one. That's The Wanderer and Dion on that one. I know you like bread as well, so I thought whilst we're at it, I'll play you another one. This is called Dismal Day from 1970.

There we go, Bread from 1970, and that one's called Dismal Day. I think that was their first single, if I'm not mistaken. It's the Weekend Evening Show with me, Keith Williams, coming up. Well, it is 12 minutes now past 8, and I'm going to play this one, which I've never played before. It's by the Sutherland Brothers and Quiver, and they wrote Sailing, if you remember. And this is a bit of a tongue-in-cheek record, because it's called When the Train Comes. And the answer to that, if you live in Market Harborough or Leicester, is Monday morning, because at the moment there's no track at all in the station at Leicester. When the train comes for you and Leicester, it will be Monday morning. Here we go.

Southern Brothers and Quiver and When the Train Comes. That goes back to 1976, as it happens, on CBS. And When the Train Comes is the title, and the answer to that in Harbour and Leicester is Monday morning, not tomorrow. There we go. Engineering works again. There we go. It's the Weekend Evening Show with me, Keith Williams. With you till 10, I've been speaking to Mick on the phone. He says he's been listening, he's enjoying it, and tells me that Pete Murray is 101 today. Well, I can remember when Pete Murray used to be the presenter of Top of the Pops from time to time, and he had a radio show on Radio 1 and then later on Radio 2. 101, wow. That's some age, isn't it? Anyway, Mick wants to hear a track that was on the charts on this day in 1968. It's by the Equals. It's called Baby Come Back. Mick, enjoy this one.

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Belinda Carlisle then, and Leave a Light On for me. It's actually called Just Leave a Light On, but there we go. And that she was formerly with the Go-Go's many years ago. And that's one of her solo singles. Right, it's the Weekend Evening Show with me, Keith Williams. To the CD player now for this one from early 60s. I'll play this one for Paul. These are the new beats. It's Bread and Butter.

Bread and butter then. And that's the New Beats. I think that's 1964. Anyway, I hope you're still listening, Sue, and enjoying the show. I've not forgotten you. I know what you like. I know what you enjoy listening to. Let's go back now to 1978. 29 minutes past eight, very nearly to the halfway mark. Play this one for you now, Sue. This is Blondie and a number entitled Picture This. Please enjoy.

0: Blondie then, and Picture This. That's from 1978. Playing that one for Sue. Hope you enjoyed that. Right then, ABBA fans, this one is for you. Get ready for ABBA Sensation L, live at Robert Monk Hall on Middle Street in Foxton. Taking place on Saturday, October the 10th, with all the classic ABBA hits, plus support from Foxton's very own Anne-Marie. There we go. The doors are open at 7pm, with the show starting at 7.30. Tickets are just £15 each, and all the profits go to St Andrew's Church. And if you'd like to buy a ticket, you can call Barry Brown on 07971 690 130. That's Barry Brown, 07971 690 130. Right then, let's have a quick look at the schedule, shall we? Right, when I finish at 10 o'clock, James Garner's with you between 10 and he's on till midnight. Then we play music overnight until 8 o'clock tomorrow morning. Darren Hart is covering Paul Wright, 60s Sunday. He's away for 7 weeks, I think. 8th of November he comes back. So that's 60s Sunday with Darren Hart, and he tells us everything will be on vinyl tomorrow. I can't fault him there. I've played a few vinyls myself tonight. And then when Darren finishes at 11, this fella comes along.
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1: Chris Jones's Sunday Bit in the Middle. From 11am. You know it makes sense.
5: Chris Jones. Chris Jones. I'll give you flaming Chris Jones.
0: He says it makes sense, doesn't it? Well, it's an absolute shambles, but it's a good shambles. You need to listen to it because it's fun. He has his commercial crackers, his mystery voice, croon at noon, and that awful singer at 1:30, Clutterbucket. Chris Jones between 11 and 2 tomorrow then, and I've just looked on the board. Shall we play it because he's on? Yeah, why not?
6: 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So that's me, Nooney, between 2 and 4pm every Sunday afternoon on HFM. I look forward to seeing you then.
0: And afternoony at 2 o'clock, at 4 o'clock it's Gordon Warren with his musical mystery tour. Steve Watts with What's on the Radio between 7 and 10. And then it's HFM through the night after that. All that to look forward to here on Super Sunday on 102.3 HFM tomorrow. Let's go back to 1974. This was on the top of the charts for the first of 3 weeks with Carl Douglas. I can remember this in my nightclub days as well. This is Kung Fu Fighting.

Carl Douglas, number one on this day, 1974, the first of 3 weeks at the top. There we go. It's the Weekend Evening Show with me, Keith Williams. I'm with you till 10, and James Garner at 10 till midnight. Right then, I've not played this chap for quite a while, and he used to be the lead singer with Genesis. This is one of his solo singles. I have to laugh when I look at the sleeve on this because it's he's there with a skinner. This is called Big Time. Enjoy.

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George Harrison, 1971, and What Is Life? The B-side of My Sweet Lord, his first solo single after leaving the Beatles. It's the Weekend Evening Show with me, Keith Williams. I actually heard The Letter again this week by the Box Tops. It's been on that many times wherever you go. It always makes me want to play this. Not so well heard, this one by the Box Tops from 1969. Brilliant. Soul Deep.

Box Tops 1969, Soul Deep. In 79, Two Boy Army topped the charts with Our Friends Electric. Now, the man in charge of that singing, he was number one on this day back in 1979 for 1 week only with this one. I better not press the button till that's gone. There we go. Here we go. This was number one on this day in 79. Gary Numan as a solo single. This is Cars.

Number one on this day back in 1979. Gary Numan there with Cars. Now, Gary was the lead singer of Two Boy Army when they had that hit with of theirs going back to, when was it? ...1979. I think I've missed time, this. Yes, I have. I've mistimed it. Here we go. So you won't hear the end of this. It's There She Goes. These are the Lars.

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3: From the Sky News Centre at 9. A new sighting has emerged of a 13-year-old girl who went missing from Bolton just over a week ago. CCTV shows Lilia at Manchester Piccadilly bus station at 10:36 a.m. on Monday. She's described as white, slim, around 5 feet 5 inches, has light brown hair and wears glasses. NATO is welcoming an agreement between the US and Denmark over Greenland, saying it will help advance security, stability and cooperation. Donald Trump says the deal will give the United States control over the Arctic Territory's security. Elizabeth Brawes, a senior fellow at the Atlantic Council.
4: The United States gets the right to establish whatever military bases it wants, a right that it already had. The one addition is that it also promises that no other foreign countries will be allowed to establish military bases.
3: Crews are tackling a blaze at a commercial building in Hampshire's smallest town. Residents in Whitchurch have been told to keep doors and windows closed due to smoke. Two teenagers have been jailed for killing a 17-year-old boy outside a McDonald's in southeast London. Yuray Sanchez Morales was stabbed on Old Kent Road in August of last year. In sport, Coventry have beaten Nottingham Forest 1-0 for their first Premier League win since April 2001. Frank Lampard's side had lost all four of their previous matches back in the top flight this season. The Coventry boss says their efforts have been rewarded.
5: Having lost our first four games, all in different circumstances, I think it's easy to feel negative, to feel like where's the goal, where's the win coming from? And the reality is in football you have to fight for it, you have to work for it, you have to have organisation. And I thought the work of it, I'll go through so many players today, how they individually work within the collective. You make your own luck.
3: Defending champions Arsenal suffered a 3-0 defeat at Brighton. Tottenham's winless start continued with a 3-2 loss to Aston Villa. Hearts drew 1-1 at Kilmarnock in the Scottish Premiership. And Arthur Ferry and Toby Samuel have put Great Britain on the verge of a place in the Davis Cup tennis knockouts. They lead 2-0 against Ecuador. That's the latest.
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6: Weather then. Tonight, a fine end to the day. It will stay dry with variable amounts of cloud and clear spells overnight. A cooler night for many, especially in rural areas, with light winds and a minimum overnight temperature of 8 degrees centigrade, and that is 46 degrees Fahrenheit. Looking at tomorrow then, a cool start. Otherwise, it will be a fine day with variable amounts of cloud and bright or sunny spells for many. Temperatures will be close to normal with light winds and a maximum temperature of 20 degrees centigrade. That is 68 degrees in Fahrenheit. Nearly 3 minutes past nine. That's your HFM weather.
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10: You could imagine me a pint, could you? I could murder a pint.

into the third and final hour then. In the Stars, and that's the Rolling Stones. My apologies for the end of the last hour. It is Williams versus the Machines, as I always say. I was looking at the wrong counting thing. And I realised I was looking at the wrong one. I should have looked at the other one, which was telling me to press the button, which I didn't do for 10 seconds. Oh, well, no one's died. It happens to all of us. But I can't remember ever doing that ever before, so there we go. Well, it's the weekend evening show with me, Keith Williams, third and final hour. James Garner's with you at the top of the hour, and he's with you right through until midnight. Got loads to play in this hour. Quite a mixed bag, actually. So we'll kick off with one that was number one on this day. Well, it was 6 weeks at the top. It was on the top, but it's a third of 6 weeks at the top on this day in 1989.

Black Box and Ride On Time. Number one on this day back in 1989. When it was on the top of the charts, we thought it was never going to shift off the top. It was there for 6 weeks. There we go. It's the Weekend Evening Show with me, Keith Williams, and I'm going to play a track for Sue now. I've played a one in both of the 2 hours up to now. I'm going to play one now. I know she likes this one because this one didn't do a thing in the charts here in 1963, but it got to number two in America. I will be playing this on the 60s Sunday next week, which, incidentally, it's Darren Hart doing Paul's 60s Sunday tomorrow, and it's my privilege and pleasure to be doing it next Sunday. So here we go. This is Leslie Gore.

There we go, Leslie Gore. That's for you, Sue. You Don't Tone Me, it's called. Her name is actually Leslie Susan Goldstein. She's from New York and sadly died aged 68 back in 2015. There we go. Anyway, it's 9:15. Well, 9:16, actually. I've got this dilemma here because I use the analog clock. That's the one with hands on, and it's 2 minutes out. But the digital ones, which everybody here works on, is bang on time. But that's not why I had the you know what I'm saying. Right then, we're going for one now from the 70s. I don't think this one was a single, but it's a cracking track nonetheless. This is Roxy Music, and this is called Do the Strand. Enjoy.

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Herman's Hermits from 1964, and I'm Into Something Good, a Goffin and King song. And say that was number one on this day in 64, the first of 2 weeks at the top. And Peter Noon, the lead singer, I think he went off when they broke up. He went off to be involved in music management. There we go. Right then, last of the community stuff for my programme. Here we go then. The Market Harbour Chatty Cafe takes place every Wednesday from 10 a.m. to 12 noon at the Mikado Lounge in Abbey Street. It's a welcoming space where you can meet new people and enjoy a friendly chat at the chatty table. There's no need to book or register. You can simply turn up, take a seat and join the conversation. The Chatty Cafe is part of the national initiative that helps people connect through simple, friendly conversation. There we go. We'll do you one more then, and we'll call it a day then. Nominations are now open for the Harbour District Physical Activity Awards. The awards celebrate local athletes, coaches, volunteers, clubs, schools and community groups making a difference through sport and physical activity. The awards ceremony takes place at Harbour Leisure Centre in November, with nominations closing on October the 11th. If you know someone who deserves recognition, you can nominate them now online. Just head over to HFM's website and click the link on the homepage. And that concludes the community stuff from me tonight. Moving on now from a track from the Communards. And this was originally out by Harold Melvin and the Blue Notes in 75, and Thelma Houston also did it. But this is a brilliant version as well, with Jimmy Somerville on vocals, the little guy with the big voice. Don't Leave Me This Way, this was number one on this day back in 1986.

Don't Leave Me This Way. And the Communards. Right, let's have another quick 60s one. This is the Four Seasons, and you won't have heard this. It's quite a rare one. Here we go. It's called Save It For Me. 60s at its best.

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1: 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That's one of their best studies, isn't it? Right, Simple Minds on this one. 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

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This is Made in Heaven.

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That's the Doobie Brothers and the Doctor. We're going to play a band from Hamburg in Germany now. One Hit Wonder, came out in 1970. This is called The Witch.

one-hit wonder from 1970. German band from Hamburg, they're called The Rattles, and that's called The Witch. Right, time to bring the curtain down now. This is a track, 6 and a bit minutes. It's from the Elton John album, Madman Across the Water. I've never played this on HFM, but I love this record. Tiny Dancer, enjoy.

Brilliant. There we go. Elton John and Tiny Dancer, taken from the Madman Across the Water album. That's it. The curtain is down. I won't be here for my next show in 2 weeks. I will be back on the 17th of October. We're off to Whitney for some, well, you know, it comes in glasses. On that track, by the way, at the beginning, a lovely bit of steel guitar work from Brian John Cole. He's from London and he's now 80. I love the steel guitar. Well, that's it then. Like, James Garner is biting at the bit to come and do his show. He'll be with you in a few minutes after the 10 o'clock news. However, I won't be back for 4 weeks, but I will be back next Sunday at 8 a.m. I've been asking Chris for months, years. I'd love to cover Paul when he's off. So next week, I will be presenting for you the 60s Sunday programme. I've already got loads of tracks lined up ready, so I'm looking forward to that. So that's it for now. Until next time, take care of yourselves, mind how you go, and thank you for listening. Good night.

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3: From the Sky News Centre at 10. Police say a 13-year-old girl who'd been reported missing last Friday has been found in Manchester city centre. The local force says Lilia, who's from Bolton, is safe and well. The Liberal Democrat leader says his party has a moral responsibility of blocking a reform-led government. As its annual conference is underway, Sir Ed Davies says his party won't be caught off guard if there's a snap election. He's also doubled down on his criticism of US President Donald Trump. Mr. Davies says he wants the Prime Minister to stand up to him.
4: I mean, the Iran war is hurting America, hurting our country, hurting the whole world. It's been a disaster. And the problem with Mr. Trump is unless you stand up to him, he rolls you over.
3: Meanwhile, residents of Copenhagen have welcomed President Trump's announcement of a Greenland deal. The Danish Prime Minister says the agreement will be signed during next week's UN General Assembly meeting. Crews say they will work through the night at the scene of a fire at a hotel in Kent. The blaze broke out in the early hours of this morning at the Grand Burston in Folkestone. In sport, defending champions Arsenal have suffered their first Premier League defeat of the season, losing 3-0 at Brighton. Boss Mikel Arteta says they didn't do the basics well enough.
5: When we had the ball, especially in our own half, we were extremely poor technically and not respecting the game and the game principles that you have to apply against a team that wants to come and press you man to man. So that never gives us the option to dominate and control the game in the manner that we wanted.
3: Tottenham have made their worst ever start to a Premier League campaign after they lost 3-2 to Aston Villa. Hearts are up to second in the Scottish Premiership following a 1-1 draw with Kilmarnock. And England have gone top of the 2020 World Cricket Rankings after completing a 3-0 series victory over Sri Lanka. Harry Brooks' side thrashed their opponents by 8 wickets at Old Trafford. That's the latest. I'm AJ Walsh.
6: Thank you very much indeed. The wonderful, the delightful AJ Walsh.
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6: And so tonight is expected to be mainly dry with areas of cloud and clear spells. However, the odd spot of rain cannot be ruled out. With a minimum temperature of 17 degrees Celsius, sorry, I meant to say 13 degrees Celsius, it identifies as 13. Or for those of you that like your temperature in good old-fashioned British units, that is 62.6 degrees Fahrenheit. And tomorrow, that being Sunday, will be a dry and settled day with plenty of sunshine. Some patchy cloud is expected to develop, particularly in the afternoon, with a maximum temperature of 22 degrees Celsius, or if you will, ladies and gentlemen, a full flag waving 71.6 degrees Fahrenheit. And you are indeed up to date with the news and weather here on HFM.
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8: You know what you want to do with that, right? 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

And of course, a huge, magnificent thanks to the man, the myth, the legend of Saturday evenings, Mr. Keith Williams, for the last 3 hours of musical radio entertainment. It goes without saying that he is and remains the hardest working man in radio. He's just gathering his things now as he takes charge in search of something frothy and ale-like. And why not? Thank you very much indeed, Keith. So hello, good evening, and welcome. You're listening to me, James Garner, coming right at you for the next 120 minutes, 2 hours of your life, if you will, where we are just going to go into the... I was going to say pond. That sounds a little bit unfiltered, a little bit unhygienic. Let me find a more collective word. The ocean. There we go, the ocean. It sounds grand. It sounds clean. Non-stagnant. To the ocean of the eclectic constitutional. Going into every genre that we can possibly think of in the small amount of time we have available. Stick around, I've just gone here, there and everywhere. I was putting the show together, had no real kind of like focus or aim, but it just gelled. Kind of like that glycerine in your pork pie, it just gelled around the meat, the goodness. Terrible metaphors this evening, by the way. I apologise in advance. So how's everybody doing? It's Saturday night, of course. You're feeling groovy? Of course you are. I hope you've had a magnificent day. Mine has been a combination of deep cleaning, window restoration, dog walking, and just a hint, an aroma of work, you know, the stuff that pays the mortgage. Quite eventful, I think. And a delightful conversation I had on my phone, one of those FaceTime thingies, you know, where you're looking at each other. So that was at the same time I was walking the dog. And after the call, I carried on listening to some music that was on my phone, which duly inspired some of this show's content. See, some things just happen by chance. And speaking of chance, I would love to hear your Saturday evening vibes. I will give you my very own personal telephone number. It's 01858 464 666. You can, of course, email me at studio@harbourfm.co.uk. And never, ever let us forget about that fabulous text message service. Simply start your message with HFM. Leave that very, very important space and send your message to 64466. And you know that we are down with the kids with our very own HFM app available on your iPhone and Android, where you can contact me live and direct in the studio and getting us lovely and warmly kicked off the glorious sound of Dizzy Gillespie with Alligator. And this is one of the tracks that came on my phone after the said FaceTime conversation. Been a long time since we've engaged and embraced the rather beautiful and glorious sound of Mr. Ben Howard. And this actually says an awful lot. Depth over distance.

0: and taken from the 1971 album Naturally. The magnificent sound of Mr. JJ Cale and Crying Eyes. And this next song, ladies and gentlemen, it gives me a very great pleasure to dedicate to our very own Gary, brackets and Sue. And Gary's birthday is tomorrow, that being Sunday the 20th. Say 25th. That would be incorrect. Thank you so much, Gary, for joining me this evening. Thought I'd give you a little classic to pay homage to that rather special day, that being your birthday. And I thought I'd embrace a little help from Lou Stone and his band. And they are telling everybody listening, and indeed yourself, that this is all about the Continental.
1: 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We are HFM.
2: Something there in the Continental, a way of dancing that's really ultra new. It's very subtle, the Continental, because it does what you want it to do. It has a passion, the Continental, an invitation to moonlight and romance. It's quite the fashion, the Continental, because you tell of your love.

Isn't that just delightful? Very happy birthday to you, Gary, for tomorrow. Lou Stone and his band. And we are continuing with a little help from Mr. Tom Waits. This is the unmistakable sound of cold, cold ground.

0: Isn't that just simply delightful from the magnificent album Frank Wild's Years, taking us back to 1987. Mr. Tom Waits and Cold, Cold Ground.
1: James Garner.
2: And I like him. He's a good man. He's a good person.
0: You bet your bottom dollar he is, Donnie. How about this? A little bit of Mark Ray, all the way from Japan. And his wonderful interpretation of the Dr. Dre track Still. Obviously the piano version. Let's take a listen.

And there we go, ladies and gentlemen, the glorious sound of the Japanese pianist, goes by the name of Ray Mack, and his interpretation of Dr. Dre, Still, the piano version. Time for a little groove with the Ray Beats.

And there we are, Surf's Up with the Rabies, the Callaghan Surf. And we continue with the Eclectic Constitutional with a little help from our friends, Jason Williamson. Let me start that again. Jason Williamson, yes, which is correct. And Andrew Ferns. Sorry, brain fog. This, of course, is...

0: We are going down and there is no stress. Taken from the 2017 album English Tapaz. It is, of course, the unique sound of the Sleaford Mods with BHS.
1: James Garner.
2: Like to punch him in the face.
0: And we continue with the sounds of the Eclectic Constitutional as we embrace the sounds of Arlo Parks. This is Hurts.
3: When we say truly local radio, we mean it. This is HFM.

And taken from the 2021 album Collapse in Sunbeams, the magnificent sound of Arlo Parks with Hurt. And we continue without pause or hesitation here on the Eclectic Constitutional with me, James Garner. You're very warmly welcome. As we continue with two of my favourite artists, King Creosote and indeed John Hopkins, taken from their album Diamond Mine, this is Third Swan.

And if you haven't ever heard this album, I can thoroughly recommend it. The wonderful Mr. King Creosote and John Hopkins with Third Swan. Continuing with the Eclectic Constitutional as we hand over the musical reins to Phyllis Dillon.

0: And there we have it, ladies and gentlemen, the glorious sound of Phyllis Dillion within the ghetto.
1: James Garner.
2: I'm very consistent. I'm a very stable genius.
0: And we continue with the sound of the eclectic Constitution with the help from Mr. Henry Texer. This is Le Las Baz, the Bonibo remix. For your listening pleasure, here on the eclectic Constitutional. Good.

So it is Saturday night, and what better way to celebrate such a landmark than with a little help from original Oh Nana. Let me start that again, this time in the King's English, with a little help from the original unknown artist. It is, of course, Valley of the Shadows.

And that, of course, is the sound of Bicep featuring the vocals of Clara Slassan. It is the track called Water.

0: And taking us up to the doorstep of 11 p.m. We are embracing the sound of Mr. Frank Ocean,
1: the Black Beverly,
0: taken from the awesome 2020 album Orange. This is Sweet Life.

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3: From the Sky News Centre at 11, the Danish Prime Minister says the deal between the US and Denmark over Greenland will be signed during next week's UN General Assembly meeting. Donald Trump claims his country has permanent control over security on the Arctic island. The agreement resolves a diplomatic dispute which was sparked by the US president's threats to take control by military force. Danish MP Lars Christian Blask says it's a win-win.
4: The president and his men has achieved a lot, being able to exclude Russia and China, also in infrastructure investments, etc. So I think it's fair to say that he has had a win, but it's also a win for Greenland and Denmark and NATO.
3: A man's been charged with attempted murder after shots were fired following a car crash near Durham. A Mitsubishi is believed to have rammed an Audi in concert last Saturday before the gun was discharged. Sir Ed Davey says one of his MPs is wrong to say the Liberal Democrats are struggling for relevance. It's the first day of his party's autumn conference in Brighton. Crews are still tackling a fire at a commercial building in Hampshire's smallest town. People in Whitchurch have been told to keep doors and windows closed due to smoke. Coventry have beaten Nottingham Forest 1-0 for their first win since gaining promotion back to the Premier League. Arsenal's perfect start to their title defence ended with a 3-0 defeat at Brighton, while North London rivals Tottenham remain winless after they lost 3-2 to Aston Villa. That's disappointed Spurs boss Roberto De Zerbi.
5: The moment when we have to defend compact. The leaders have to be leaders and to lead the team.
3: Hearts drew 1-1 with Kilmarnock to go second in the Scottish Premiership. And England's 39-game winning run in women's rugby unions come to an end with a 26-all draw against Canada. Scotland suffered a heavy 66-14 defeat to New Zealand in Edinburgh. That's the latest. I'm Cam Hall.
6: Thank you very much indeed. The wonderful, the delightful Mr. Cam Hall.
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6: And so tonight is expected to be mainly dry with areas of cloud and clear spells. However, the odd spot of rain cannot be ruled out with a minimum temperature of 13 degrees Celsius. Or for those of you that like your temperature in good old-fashioned British units, that is 62.6 degrees Fahrenheit. And tomorrow, that being Sunday, will be a dry and settled day with plenty of sunshine. Some patchy cloud is expected to develop, particularly in the afternoon, with a maximum temperature of 22 degrees Celsius, or if you will, a flag-waving 71.6 degrees Fahrenheit. And you are indeed up to date with the news and weather here on HFM.
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6: And welcome back to the second and final hour of the Eclectic Constitutional with me, James Garner. You're very warmly welcome. We are continuing with a rather entranced and indeed eclectic sound of Sarah Newfield. With a little help from the rival consoles, they've remixed this track. It's called The Top.

And that, of course, is the sound of Sarah Nuffield with The Top. And we continue with a little help from Anthony Naples. This is Swerve.

And taken from the 2022 album Swerve, it is a self-titled track from Anthony Naples. And we continue with a little help from Closet Y. This is the track called Be More Baby.

0: I'm giving this a little South Korea vibe. The sound of Closet Y. It might be Yai, actually. I'm going to say Yai. Sounds better. It is a track called Be More, Baby. Released on the Other Rooms record label from 2022.
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0: 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This is the track called Take Me. It's the extended mix for your listening pleasure.
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And taken from their self-titled album from 2022, Take Me, it is, of course, Joe Venditti and Malin. Sorry, Malin, I keep saying that wrong, Malin. With the track Take Me, the extended mix for your listening pleasure here on the Eclectic Constitutional Podcast.

0: enough to shed tears for the underground. 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
1: And there we have it. Real Eyes from Sherelle in a K-Hole remix.
2: James Garner.
3: 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I know words, I have the best words, but there's no better word than stupid.
1: 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It is the original mix.
4: When we say truly local radio, we mean it. This is HFM.

Well, thank you so much for joining me this evening. I hope you've enjoyed our time together and indeed the music, because that is what it's all about. I shall return not next week, no, weekend after, 2 weeks' time, if you will. I am leaving you with a track called Chaos in the CBD. No, I'm not. That's the artist. I'm leaving you with a track called Intimacy. No, I'm not doing that even. Oh, what a glorious, elegant way to finish the show. Let me start that again. It's Intimate Fantasy by Chaos in the CBD. There we go. It wasn't that hard, was it? So have a wonderful weekend, whatever you're doing, whatever you're up to. This is James Garner saying toodle-pip.

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3: From the Sky News Centre at midnight, NATO's welcoming an agreement between the US and Denmark over Greenland, saying it will help advance security, stability and cooperation. Donald Trump says the deal will give the United States control over the Arctic territory's security. The deal resolves a diplomatic dispute which was sparked by the US president's threats to take control by military force. Elizabeth Brawls, a senior fellow at the Atlantic Council.
4: The United States gets the right to establish whatever military bases it wants, a right that it already had. The one addition is that it also promises that no other foreign countries will be allowed to establish military bases.
3: Police say they found a 13-year-old girl who's been reported missing since last Friday while on patrol in Manchester City Centre last night. Lilia, who's from Bolton, has been reunited with her mum, whose incredible strength has been praised by officers. Sir Ed Davey says the political system holding Britain back and the Lib Dems are the party to change it. He's also criticised £72 million in donations to Reform UK from crypto billionaires. A man's been charged with attempted murder after shots were fired following a car crash in Durham last Saturday. The 37-year-old's due in court tomorrow. In sport, Coventry have beaten Nottingham Forest 1-0 for their first Premier League win since April 2001. Frank Lampard's side had lost all four of their previous matches back in the top flight this season. The Coventry boss says their efforts have been rewarded.
5: Having lost our first four games, all in different circumstances, I think it's easy to feel negative, to feel like where's the goal, where's the win coming from? And the reality is in football, you have to fight for it, you have to work for it, you have to have organisation. And I thought the work of it, I'll go through so many players today, how they individually work within the collective. You make your own luck.
3: Defending champions Arsenal suffered a 3-0 defeat at Brighton. And Hearts drew 1-1 at Kilmarnock in the Scottish Premiership. Last season's runners-up moved ahead of Rangers on goal difference. That's the latest. I'm Cam Hall.
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6: A look at our weather for Super Sunday on HFM. A dry day with plenty of sunshine and just a few patches of cloud. A gentle breeze as well. It will be a bit cooler than Saturday with a top temperature of 18 degrees. That's your Super Sunday weather on HFM.
1: HFM weather with Gurkha Dining. 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
2: She says, it's not you, it's me. 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
4: From the Sky News Centre at 1, a national task force aimed at tackling misogyny across society has been launched by the government. AJ Walsh has more.
5: The group will look to root out harmful attitudes online, in workplaces and within communities. It will bring together representatives from women's organisations, academia, local leaders and ministers. The first meeting is expected to take place after conference recess and will focus on young people. Officials say further announcements will be made this week to move forward with Labour's 2024 manifesto pledge to halve violence against women and girls within a decade.
4: Police say a 13-year-old girl who'd been reported missing last Friday has been found in Manchester city centre. The local force says Lilia, who's from Bolton, is safe and well after